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0: happy Sunday from Light 105. We are going to be back tomorrow with another round of Good Mood Monday. The Wheel of Fun prize this coming week. Tickets to Roger Williams Park Zoo. And our Win, Lose, or Drive contest enters one of its final weeks. Someone is winning a car Labor Day weekend. A two-year lease on a beautiful brand new Lincoln from our friends at Flood Lincoln of Narragansett.
1: That's a lot of work on a Monday. 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
2: Hey, check this out. Researchers have now discovered the one type of fitness that can help us live longer is something known as social fitness. Social fitness is our ability to cultivate and maintain positive relationships, which reduces our chronic stress. And chronic stress, as you know, is the root cause of a lot of diseases. Neuroscientist John Cacioppo's research has proven that positive interpersonal relationships produce dramatic changes in health and longevity, improvements found to be on the same level as physical fitness. And the Journal of Lifestyle Medicine, they found that social interactions have a profound healing effect on patients. For example, cancer patients have higher chances of survival when they have social support. And many experts say they now consider social connection to be one of our vital signs, and that measuring people's loneliness levels can reveal their general health as accurately as blood pressure or pulse rate. Clinical psychologist Emily Anhalt strongly recommends we exercise our social fitness every day. It's as easy as saying hello to your neighbors, checking in with your friends. Emily calls those small acts emotional push-ups. I love that.
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0: 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The Jeffrey Osborne Celebrity Classic is coming up September 14th and 15th at the Quidnesic Country Club in North Kingstown.
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2: Time for a conversation starter for you. Remember that old commercial? I've fallen and I can't get up. Well, at some senior living communities, artificial intelligence is helping predict and even prevent falls before they happen. At one assisted living home in New York, for example, residents can choose to have motion sensors in their rooms that track things like their gait, their posture, and changes in movement. If somebody stumbles, the system alerts staff instantly. And it has been life-changing, by the way. One 81-year-old woman used to fall every few weeks. Since the home started using the system, she's only fallen once all year. Dr. Jing Wang is the dean of the Florida State University College of Nursing. She says that's a huge deal because falls are the number one cause of accidental death in adults over the age of 65. We've reported this many times. Elderly patients are three times as likely to die following a ground-level fall than people under age 65. And AI systems like these can even sense subtle changes, like slower walking, poor sleep, changes in heart rate, all of which do increase the risk of falls. And at one facility using this system, falls are down a full 40%. Hello. If you want to look into it, one sensor system is called Safely You. You can find out more at safely-u.com.

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2: Right, here's a little parlor trick you could do next time you're hanging out with your friends. It's a visual to help you get a handle on belly fat. Of course, that's the dangerous visceral kind that's packed between your organs. Get everybody to lie on the floor and look at your bellies. Dr. Henry Kahn is an internist at Emory University who says, when you lie down, gravity's going to push the surface flab to the side. What's left protruding on top? That's the scary stuff. If you have a belly that still bulges, it's an indicator of the kind of fat that leads to problems with blood pressure, cholesterol, and liver problems. Lie on the floor, look at your belly. Let me know how it goes.
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We take our music seriously. 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

0: My name is John Tesh. Welcome to the program, and I have a trick for mastering new skills faster. You do this. Think about exactly how you will use those skills down the road. For example, say you just bought a new camera, and you're trying to figure out what all the settings are for. You will be more likely to remember them if you consider all the ways you will use them on your upcoming vacation, like capturing shots of your kids' first surf lessons. Research in the journal Cognition found that when people thought about how they'd use the skills they were learning, the purpose of those skills, they made 62% fewer errors on memory tests compared to those who did straightforward memorization. It's because expecting to put knowledge to use helps your brain better process and encode the information, so it's easier to retrieve when you need it.
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2: All right, listen to this. There's a new kind of high-tech scam that's draining people's bank accounts in seconds. And it's so convincing, even tech-savvy and skeptical people are falling for it. So this is important. Here's how it works. Scammers are using spoofing software to make their phone number look like it's coming from your bank. Then they call or text claiming there's been, quote, fraudulent activity on your account. They sound professional, sometimes even using AI-generated voices that mimic real customer service reps. The scammer will create a sense of panic, saying, your money's at risk. Move it now to a safe account. That's the trick. They pressure you to transfer your money, and once you do, it is gone. The Federal Trade Commission says this imposter scam is now the number one consumer complaint, with more than 500,000 victims losing billions of dollars in just the last 2 years. And those are only the ones who have reported it. Experts say the best protection is to never trust a call or text from your bank, even if the number looks real. And if something seems off, hang up immediately and call your bank using the number on the back of your card.
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2: Directly from our weight loss files, if you want to make losing weight much easier, experts say just ask your significant other to be your weight loss buddy. Because partners who diet together, they do drop more pounds than those trying to lose weight alone. This is the latest from researchers at the Amsterdam University of Applied Sciences. During their study, researchers examined the impact partners had on the lifestyle behaviors of more than 800 heart attack survivors. Each patient was asked to exercise more, cut calories, and give up cigarettes if they smoked. Half were also asked to have their partner make the same lifestyle changes. Here's the result. It turns out people who joined forces with their partners were absolutely more successful, particularly with the weight loss. The researchers believe it's because having a supportive, encouraging partner who's facing the same struggles, it always will increase accountability and makes people more likely to stick with the plan. Also, eating is an incredibly social experience. The researchers say when couples shop, prep, and cook healthy meals together, it creates a positive feedback loop. The more positivity we experience when trying to adopt new lifestyle habits, the more likely we are to stick with them long term.

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No, really, they got calamari all over their face right now.

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2: So how is your mood right now? Did somebody just call you cranky pants? Consider one of these lifestyle habits that have been scientifically linked to making us more irritable. First, you haven't left the house all day. Research shows one of the easiest ways to get a natural mood boost is to spend just a few minutes in the sun. Sunlight exposure triggers your brain to release serotonin, the chemical associated with helping you feel calmer and more focused. We talk about that a lot. So by not leaving the house, yeah, you're depriving your body of the stimulation it needs to overcome grogginess or a grouchy mood. Here's another reason you might be irritable. You binge watch TV dramas, especially at night. Psychotherapist Dr. Heather Kent says at night, your brain and body want to relax. They want to prepare for sleep. It's hard to do when you're watching something emotionally taxing like a true crime show. It makes it almost impossible to sleep, and sleep deprivation, it leads to what? Say it with me, grouchiness.
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0: It's a John Tesh Radio Show, Intelligence for Your Life. And how often do you say something is awesome, amazing, or that you're obsessed with something? Well, when you use words like that, experts say what you're doing is called semantic bleaching. It's the loss of a word's true content. Basically, our experts say you're diluting the true meaning of those words by reducing their intensity. Same goes for words like awful, terrific, and fantastic, because the word terrific actually means something is frightful, as in terrifying. Or if you say that movie was awesome, you don't necessarily mean that movie was expressive of awe or terror. Even the word really is a victim of semantic bleaching. Really means in reality, but we really just use it for emphasis now. There you go. It's the latest. You're going to impress your friends now. 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

0: happy Sunday from Light 105. We are going to be back tomorrow with another round of Good Mood Monday. The Wheel of Fun prize this coming week. Tickets to Roger Williams Park Zoo. And our Win, Lose, or Drive contest enters one of its final weeks. Someone is winning a car Labor Day weekend. A two-year lease on a beautiful brand new Lincoln from our friends at Flood Lincoln of Narragansett.
1: That's a lot of work on a Monday. 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
2: Get ready to upgrade your memory with help from one of my favorite authors, Jim Quick, who wrote the book Limitless. Upgrade your brain, learn anything faster, and unlock your exceptional life. A lot of big promises in this book, and he delivers. He says, whenever you want to remember something, you got to ask yourself three questions. Number one, how can I use this? Number two, why will I use this? And here's the third question, when will I use it? So Quick says, research tells us our strongest memories come from our experiences. So it makes sense that if you want the best odds of remembering something, it helps to put new information into action. So for example, say you want to remember the best foods for heart health. Well, to answer the first question, how can I use this? You can use it when planning your grocery list for the week. And then for question number two, why will I use this? Well, because you want to live a long and healthy life. You want to see your grandkids graduate from college. And as for the last question, when will I use this? Well, the next time you're buying food, right? Basically, Quick says, by answering those three simple questions, you're going to make any new information more meaningful and actionable. And those are proven ways to also make information more memorable. Here are the three memory questions again. How can I use this? Why will I use this? And question number three, when will I use it? Try it. We know it works.
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2: So more than 10 million North Americans are believed to be living with mild cognitive impairment, but 90% just don't know it. This is according to a new study in the journal Frontiers in Human Neuroscience, but a simple screening tool may help close the gap. And all it takes is just looking at your handwriting. Listen to this. Researchers studied adults between the ages of 62 and 92. Half had been diagnosed with cognitive impairment. The other half had healthy brains. And then they had everybody do handwriting tests, copying sentences and writing from dictation. And the differences were striking. The adults with cognitive impairment paused longer between pen strokes and used smaller strokes when writing sentences. And it was most obvious when the study subjects were writing from dictation, because transcribing spoken words requires the brain to do multiple things at once, right? Listen, process language, convert sounds into written form, and coordinate movement. That's a big cognitive load. So it exposes cognitive decline more easily. The scientists say writing can act like a window into the brain, and they're hoping it will become a simpler and affordable tool to use in routine healthcare visits with no specialized equipment required. Fascinating.

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2: Let's talk lifespan. And if longevity is important to you, we want you to get at least 4,500 steps a day. That's about 2 miles. This is the latest research from the University of North Carolina at Chapel Hill. During their study, tens of thousands of people aged 60 and up, they wore step trackers, and researchers monitored their health for the next 6 years. Long study. The result, for every 1,000 steps participants took per day, they were 28% less likely to die during the study. Whether the steps were consecutive or in short spurts, like walking around a grocery store or walking the dog. Those who managed 4,500 steps a day, 4,500 steps, had a significantly lower risk of death compared to the most sedentary participants. Basically, the more you walk, the longer you're going to live. According to experts, it takes about half an hour for the average person to reach the 4,500 step threshold. So 30 minutes of walking a day, we now know, can significantly increase your lifespan.
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0: John Tesh Radio Show, this just in. We now know for sure what can destroy happiness. Christine Carter is a happiness expert from UC Berkeley. She tells us bad moods don't always come from how we feel emotionally. They can be triggered by outside sources, like a bra that's pinching you, shoes that are too tight, a belt that's digging into you. This happened to me at dinner yesterday. Or even an overhead light that makes you squint. Outside sources. And relieving that bad mood can be as simple as changing your clothes, reducing that harsh light, or opening a window and getting some fresh air. Good stuff, huh? Intelligence for Your Life.
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0: Here's a great piece from our health and wellness files. If you want bigger and more defined musculature, experts say you can use visualization to get bigger and more cut. This comes from the European Journal of Sports Science. And as I said earlier, I use this tip myself. The key is something called attentional focus. To put it simply, attentional focus is what you think about when you're executing a movement or activity. There are two kinds, internal and external. Now, in a study, one group of men used internal focus and were told to focus intently on their muscles as they did bicep curls. The other group used external focus. They were told to focus on just lifting the weight up. Lift it up. After 2 months, the men who focused internally on their muscles, actually imagining their muscles growing as they did the exercise, they grew their bicep twice as much as the men in the other group. The experts say this is more evidence that our nervous system has the ability to target a muscle just by focusing on it. Bodybuilders call it, quote, the mind-muscle connection, and it's a term that was popularized by Arnold Schwarzenegger back in his Mr. Universe days in the 1970s. The theory is that by focusing on the specific muscle or muscle group that you want to activate in an exercise, you're able to increase the number of neurons firing, which will then increase the number of muscle fibers recruited during each contraction. So no matter whether it's a leg day, core day, or arm day, focus your mind on that muscle group as you're working out. You're going to see better results doing the same exercises.
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0: Welcome back to Intelligence for Your Life. John Tesh here asking you the question, when you greet people, do you say, how are you? It's an almost automatic question, right? How are you doing? We pretty much expect a one-word answer like good, fine, busy, okay. But if you ask a different question, you can improve your relationships. Here are the questions to ask, according to global leadership professor Dr. Jim Ludema. First, ask this. What are you looking forward to today? It's a good one to ask as you send kids off to school or before you and your spouse part for the day, because it forces them to answer with more than one word, and it's focused on positivity, so it can improve energy and enthusiasm. What are you looking forward to today? Here, at the end of the day, ask this. What was the best part of your day? That can help loved ones appreciate their accomplishments and boost their happiness, especially children. Another question to ask instead of, how are you? What's inspired you recently? It's a good one to ask friends or even a date. It taps into what people feel passionately about, and things that inspire us bring a sense of meaning and fulfillment to life, of course. What's inspired you recently? Here's one more question. Hey, what could make this day better for you? Dr. Ludema says, sure, your family could answer by saying pizza for dinner, but they also might offer small ideas that could improve family life.
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We all know the fans from Scotland had a lot of fun here in New England, and they also did a great job raising money for mental health causes. 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
7: A better life with Dr. Sanjay Gupta.
8: Anyone who spends time on social media can tell you the longevity space is flooded with lotions and potions and gadgets promising to help you live forever. A lot of it is a waste of money. Some of it downright dangerous. But two trends you probably have seen do have some science behind them. First, red light therapy. Researchers believe certain wavelengths of light can energize cells, help with skin texture and hair growth. If you want to try an at-home device, look for FDA clearance and know that it's going to take months of consistent use. Second, the sauna. Regular use has been linked to better heart and brain health. You should think of these things as the whipped cream on top rather than the foundational ice cream of the sundae. Without good diet, exercise, and friendships, those other things can only do so much. I'm Dr. Sanjay Gupta, helping you live a better life.
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0: Yeah, yes it is.
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0: Well, baby, I went down and got it for you.

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1: 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Good morning. It is 5:58 and it's going to be, well, we're going to check the day. How about this for you? Coming up, weather is on the way and we've got the full forecast waiting for you. In the meantime, here's your 105-second update.
2: With friends like these, good morning. The president ordering the Pentagon to scale back on joint drills with South Korea. He's accusing Seoul of not doing enough to help in Iran. In Narragansett, the Galilee Escape and Point Judith roads all back open this morning. They rolled a truck on Sunday, spilling thousands of pounds of squid onto the road there. At Dighton, Mass, a DA's investigating 86-year-old woman critically injured. They say she was mauled by the family dog over the weekend. In sports, Red Sox are back home. They'll open a series against Arizona tonight at Fenway. Sox now three straight series lost to three last-place teams. An 8-3 rain-delayed defeat at Pittsburgh on Sunday afternoon. I'm Bill Haberman.
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Take it slow right now. 95 is busy but moving both directions in and out of Providence. No delays to report yet on 195 east or west over the Washington Bridge. In the Bay State, 95 northbound, a little bit of a slowdown before and after 295. It's not looking too bad up through Mansfield into Foxborough. You drive brake lights between the Dedham Street overpass and 93. I'm Robin Murphy with your right now traffic.

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2: We'll have showers around today. Some could be briefly heavy. It won't be raining all the time, however. High temperatures will be in the mid-70s. You'll notice the humidity going up. Cloudy tonight. It'll be muggy. Maybe a quick shower. Low around 68. Clouds to sun tomorrow. Maybe a late-day shower. High around 83. I'm 12 News meteorologist TJ Del Santo for Light 105.
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3: Hello and good morning and welcome to your Monday. Hi, Maddie.
6: Good morning.
3: How are you?
6: I'm good.
3: Are you?
6: Are you good?
3: Yeah, I'm good.
6: Really?
3: Sure.
6: What
3: for
6: about
3: a Monday?
6: Your 10:15 interview you have this morning with Jordan Spieth and Sylvester Stallone? How about that?
3: It's a shame you're going to miss it. I already saw that you outed me on Facebook.
6: Real nice. Real supportive partner.
3: I am supportive. In my own way.
6: Do you know what a panic attack that gave me when I first read it?
3: Okay, we'll discuss more. We'll explain what Maddie's talking about. Coming up next, after Benson Boone. 4

0: things that I've got.
1: Heather and Maddie on Light 105. Good morning. It is now 6:05. You can text us and let us know how your Monday's going so far. Maybe you're just struggling to get out of bed and this will just delay you actually standing up, which is fine. 401-272-5483. Maddie, how was your weekend?
2: I had a great weekend.
1: Oh my
2: God. And I remembered to turn on my microphone.
1: Someone's coming in hot.
2: Weekend. I'm coming in wicked hot. We're a little, okay. Behind the scenes, Heather, Maddie, BTS, we were a little scrambling this morning.
1: Yeah,
2: The 6 o'clock hour came up upon both of us. Like, right. What? It's six. Possibly because I haven't stopped blabbing since you walked in.
1: That's kind of true.
2: Wow.
1: Yeah.
2: You weren't supposed to agree that fast. You're supposed to say, no, you've been pleasant.
1: No, you have been. Like, sometimes we don't actually talk in the morning because we're both still asleep.
2: Right.
1: And then you, this morning, I asked one question and I opened the floodgates.
2: A little caffeine, if you know what I'm saying.
1: Really? Okay. You gonna take another sip right now?
2: Yep.
1: Okay. So maybe your Monday is fine. Maybe it's nice and calm and you don't have a coworker like Maddie to rile things up.
2: By the way, trademark, caffeine. I love that.
1: Yeah.
2: I just invented that.
1: Okay.
2: I'm going to do a little caffeine in the parking lot.
1: Something tells me that the parents group that is going to hear about this is going to get involved and say, not my kid.
2: No, but it's literally just, in my case, caffeine.
1: I actually just had a conversation with my son about energy drinks because we've always warned them about them. And then I saw one Jack Perry sipping on something that isn't like a Red Bull, but something
2: similar.
1: Yeah, but a little less caffeine.
2: Okay.
1: And I was like, what is that? He's like, no, Mom, once a week, maybe. And I'm like, yeah, right. That's the gateway, though, dude. I said, just watch it.
2: Yeah, you know? That's it. Just as long as you're aware, if it's in your mind. Well, look, I used to do 5 Jolt Colas, go take 10,000 jump shots and listen to Who You Lose all day. So
1: I can't even believe that you were able to function because this is your baseline.
2: I know.
1: So your weekend was good.
2: Awesome. Like, beautiful weekend. Fall was in the air, by the way. If you fall people, you're always fighting me. I'm a summer person. But I teed off yesterday morning and fall was in the air. I had a little shawl on and my 3 golf mates were jealous. They were like, ooh, yeah, I wish I brought something. It was cold for the first like 4 holes.
1: I think it would be awkward to golf with a shawl.
2: Well, you know, a golf pullover.
1: A poncho.
2: I call it a shawl.
1: Just a parka.
2: Comedic effect, right? Because anyone can say golf pullover.
1: But a like, Henley.
2: Where's my shawl?
1: Right. Anyone.
2: Yeah.
1: Right. Anyone normal could just say that. Right.
2: Well, anyone normal could also be supportive of their partner.
1: All right. So tell everybody what happened.
2: Well,
1: what the problem is.
2: Last night, I'm sitting by the pool with my wife, Colleen, and my son, Mad Max. Little precursor to Good Mood Monday. We had a great night last night. Just the 3 of us hanging out at the Blake Estate above ground pool. And I go, oh, gosh. Colleen, tomorrow you've got your appointment. She goes, yeah, duh.
1: Duh.
2: I'm telling you about it.
1: Wake up, husband.
2: She's got one of 2 of her 2-week post-op meetings today, the first of the 2, and where they kind of, one of the surgeons follows up with her. There are 2 surgeons on her surgery, the ENT surgeon and then the neurosurgeon. She's meeting with the ENT surgery people today. So I was like, oh, I have to leave right after the show, 10 a.m., because normally I stay and work really hard.
1: Right.
2: Anywho,
1: this is exhausting already.
2: I figured it was good to text Heather because I'm a conscientious coworker. You see, people, even though I play on the radio a monster who does nothing, but in actuality, in real life, I'm very conscientious. And I texted my partner in a moment of grace. Hey, just heads up, I'm leaving right after the show tomorrow. So if we have anything planned, like some sort of annoying meeting or something, I'm just letting you know I'll be gone. Courtesy. Her response, which by the way I've posted on Light 105 just in case you don't believe me because you all think Heather's so awesome. She responded, too bad. You're going to miss my interview at 10:15 with Jordan Spieth and Sylvester Stallone. Now, clearly a joke, right? But you got to imagine from my perspective, when I first just kind of opened it and I see too bad, I'm like, uh-oh, and my heart just, you know, the minute you see something, the instant you see something, I see too bad and interview, and I'm like, uh-oh, what did I forget? My heart's, and then I see Sylvester Stallone. It's the first thing I saw, and I'm like, no, no, no, no, no, no, no, no, no. And I had a near panic attack. It lasted for 0.5 of a second, but it was intense, and I'm still recovering.
1: Are you done?
2: Kinda.
1: So I'd like to actually read the text that I sent prior to the one that you just outed me about. The first response I sent was, sounds good to me. I hope she's doing well.
2: That is true. I guess I could have posted that one, too.
1: And then I said, it's too bad you're going to miss my interview at 10:15 with Jordan Spieth and Sylvester Stallone. That is a true story. But let's just say this. You remember those commercials where the kid's doing drugs and the father calls him out on it? And he goes, I learned it from you, Dad.
2: Yeah. I know where you're going.
1: My comedy. I learned it from you, Maddie.
2: No, that's not true. It was just latent inside you.
1: No.
2: You've always had that borscht belt humor you got. You've always had it.
1: That might be offensive.
2: I think it was.
1: But I'm just saying that you and I go back and forth. We true. Needle each other. Mm. We've made a show based on it. And now you have a problem?
2: You know what Colleen said?
1: With that?
2: I read it to Colleen and I go, I just had a slight panic attack because I thought for a second she had arranged something and I forgot about it because I'm so flighty. And Colleen never even looked up. She goes, surprised she didn't say Chris Robinson.
1: Thought about it. But Jordan Spieth was someone that
2: it was on my mind about
1: and golf in the weekend and all that stuff. Yeah.
2: I'm free of Jordan Spieth for the year.
1: That is so not true, by the way.
2: It's true.
1: That is not true.
2: He failed, for those of you who are listening on Friday and hearing my saga.
1: And then he starts to do well, and he'll be your boy again, so stop it.
2: Well, he's done for the season. Just stop it. He does not advance.
1: And the other thing is, if I was getting an interview with Sylvester Stallone, I would not tell you about it. I'd surprise you with him.
2: Oh, my God.
1: So you better dress appropriate every day, and today, you are not getting it done.
2: I would freak out.
1: I know, which is why I'm going to surprise you with him one day. It's going to be a real knock on the door. Amen.
2: Fine.
1: What's up?
2: Fine. Sam, come on in, Sam.
1: Sam, you in?
2: Just kidding.
1: I actually look pretty good today, so I'll take it.
2: Yeah, you're wearing red, lady in red. Y'all ready to go?
1: Yeah. I do have an interview today,
2: but it's not with Sylvester
1: Stallone or Jordan Spieth.
2: JoJo the Dancing Broom Boy?
1: How rude. I'm talking to Barry Goudreau, the original guitarist of the band Boston.
2: Sure. Yeah, absolutely.
1: They're going to be celebrating next week the 50th anniversary of that debut album. It's incredible, right?
2: Incredible record, by the way.
1: Right.
2: Brad Delp, unbelievable talent.
1: And then right after that, Chris Robinson from the Black Rose.
2: Oh, right.
1: And Hulk Hogan from the Grave. Oh, and maybe Ozzy will show up, too.
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4: We've got some busyness, but no delays. 95 or 195 getting in and out of Providence. We're heavy, but moving on the 610 inbound past Dean Street. 146 southbound, moving okay past Branch Ave, right down onto 95 south. 295 is moving okay north and south between 95 in Warwick and 95 in Attleboro. I'm Robin Murphy with your right now traffic.
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0: Heather and Maddie on Light 105. It is now 6:22. Good morning. Wheel of Fun, 8:10 this morning. We've got some Roger Williams Park Zoo tickets to give away. Win, Lose, or Drive resumes today as well. That's in the 8 o'clock hour. And a chance for you to have less than 2 weeks to go to qualify to win a brand new car from our friends over at Flood Lincoln of Narragansett. Oh, and our Harry Styles flyaway actually starts up today. So we're listening for the first of four keywords at 9 o'clock.
1: Oh my gosh.
0: What?
1: More contesting when I have to know keywords and stuff.
0: You never have to know anything.
1: Oh, good.
0: Let's just do Name That Town.
1: Fine.
2: Name That Town with Heather and Maddie.
1: When it comes to not having to know things, I'm your patron saint. All right. You got to know this, though, Heather, and dear listener, H&Mers out there, I'm going to play you a sound. You just got to tell me what you think you hear. By the way, must say, this came to us from super friend of show, Gary, who sent me this video. Also, by the way, let me just say this real quick. Gary also offered him and his wife, Becky, to make me more meals for Colleen. I just want to say him and like four other people this weekend reached out to me and said, hey, what do you guys like? We're post needing meals. Thank you so much. Colleen's ambulatory. She actually made a little something this weekend for herself and for me. She's in the kitchen. She's talking. She's walking. So we don't need anything else. Thank you so much. I still have casseroles in the fridge, but truly thank you, everybody.
0: Okay. Truly. Maddie does not want any more free dinners.
1: I just pulled a Ringo.
0: Peace and love.
1: Yeah, remember that?
0: Peace and love.
1: Don't send me any more of the peace and love, but I won't sign anything.
0: In fact, interestingly enough, this just revealed in the news, Ringo Starr is actually looking for meals now. All right, let's get to the sound. This is from Gary and Cranston.
1: From Gary and Cranston. I love this so much. Tell me what you think you hear. Are you ready, everybody?
0: Yes.
1: Three, two, one.

0: Initial thoughts from me, Heather Gersten.
1: Yeah.
0: Pickleball.
1: Ah.
0: Pickleball court.
1: Very good. Very good. Let me pull up the text
0: line. Someone's playing pickleball.
1: I haven't pulled up the text line yet. I told you this morning snuck up on us.
0: It's Monday. It's such a Monday.
1: Yeah, it is.
0: Okay. You want to see if anyone else guessed already?
1: I want to see how people are doing. They're fast on the draw. With
0: I mean,
1: this
0: it didn't
1: game.
0: Sound like tennis because it was going a little too fast. That's why I said pickleball.
1: Oh, very well done. I like how you reasoned it out.
0: Yep.
1: They are, yeah, well, that's all I'll say.
0: Can you play it again?
1: I'm going to play it again. Everybody, see what you think this is. 3 and a 2.
0: And because it's a name that sound, it can't be as simple as pickleball, so I'm going to say Golden Retrievers playing pickleball.
1: Excellent. You are so walking down the right path.
0: Okay.
1: I think it's a new game, Carolyn says, where you kick the ball. It looks like ping pong, but you're kicking it. An incredible, great guess. You guys are all around it, including you, Heather.
0: Okay.
1: I'm going to reveal now what you're hearing. It is two friends on a grass court with a net and with paddles in hand that look to be very pickleballish, actually. But the only problem is there's no ball and they're just kind of hitting the air back and forth at each other with an invisible ball. So
0: what's making
1: what's
0: the
1: that
0: sound?
1: Noise?
0: Right.
1: What is that?
0: Right.
1: Well, the camera pans to their friend who, let's just say, probably doesn't do a heck of a lot of sit-ups. And he's slapping his own belly.
0: So they're pretending to be playing a volley of some sort.
1: Correct.
0: And the camera, friend is just making the sound.
1: And when the camera pans, he's got his shirt up and he's just slapping his own big belly like that.
0: Wow.
1: And so that is a video by Ian Bass. It was released, by the way, on this day, August 17th, 2022, it's the anniversary of this video, which started a whole viral trend.
0: What?
1: Yeah, I don't know if Gary knew that or not. He sent it to me this weekend. But the reason he probably saw it because it's been circulating back on the internet because it's the anniversary.
0: We're celebrating anniversaries of guys hitting their bellies. What is happening right now?
1: Yep. So all this started a viral trend of people going out pretending to play different racket sports with a friend just banging his belly.
0: Right. Wow, that's, he must have some cuppage going.
1: Yeah,
0: he's definitely cupping his hand.
1: I think he's never met a beer he didn't like.
0: Right.
1: I'd put it that way.
0: Wow. Everyone has a gift.
1: Right?
0: Sometimes you just don't know what it is.
1: You hear that, children? As you head back to school, share your gifts with the world.
0: Well, there you go. Thank you, Maddie.

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1: Both sides of 95 looking pretty good so far. Getting in and out of Providence, we're busy, but moving on 195 east and west over the Washington Bridge. 610 inbound, moving along okay past the Atwells overpass, heading towards 95. I'm Robin Murphy with your right now traffic.
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2: We'll have showers around today. Some could be briefly heavy. It won't be raining all the time, however. High temperatures will be in the mid-70s. You'll notice the humidity going up. Cloudy tonight. It'll be muggy. Maybe a quick shower. Low around 68. Clouds to sun tomorrow. Maybe a late-day shower. High around 83. I'm 12 News meteorologist TJ Del Santo for Light 105.
3: It is 67 degrees right now. 6:29 at Light 105. And coming up, we've got Tell Us Something Good. Actually, in the form of Good Mood Monday. They're similar features with different names, but we get it. It's such a Monday right now, by the way. It's such a Monday. Good Mood Monday is coming up next.

0: maybe your eyes are hungry. Maybe your stomach is growling this morning because you didn't eat right over the weekend. And all of a sudden, Monday's arrived and you're trying to figure out how to navigate life. We get it. All right. It's Good Mood Monday time. Let's go.
1: Let's kick off your week with some good news with two people who are always in a good mood.
2: Don't put vegetables on my pizza.
1: Well, nobody's perfect. It's a Good Mood Monday with Heather and Maddie.
2: Heather.
0: Maddie.
2: This is going to sound like a bad mood Monday story, but it's a good mood Monday story. I just stumbled upon it. We go to our friends at Boston News 25, who did a feature right there in Halifax, Massachusetts. And by the way, it's Massachusetts Day today.
0: Happy Massachusetts Day.
2: As a son hailing from the great state of Massachusetts, I thank you.
0: You mass blank beep.
2: Born and raised there. Yes, I was. Okay, so listen to this. Erin DeWicke and her new friend, Michelle Ewy, or Ewy, E-W-Y. Probably not Ewy.
0: Can I ask you a question? Why do you attempt the last names all the time?
2: Because I just found this story, and I'm literally reading her name
0: but
2: for the first time.
0: Just say Michelle.
2: Okay, Michelle. Well,
0: like,
2: I
0: no one cares.
2: So listen, these two women are going to the MIT Sloan Fellow MBA program. They're smart. They're wicked smart. One's like a physician's assistant. They meet at this MBA program.
0: They probably wouldn't even attempt someone's last name.
2: Right. They're too smart.
0: Uh-huh.
2: So Michelle and her new friend, Erin, start talking. And they're talking about their medical studies and everything. And somehow the fact that Lyme disease being such a problem came up. And they were talking about their children and summer camp and ticks. And how now if you get bit by a tick or think you get bit by a tick, you don't know if you have Lyme disease, right? And then the testing process for that is cumbersome and it's not always accurate. And then if you have the tick itself, what do you do? Well, you have to send it off to a lab, wait, and see if the tick has Lyme disease. Meanwhile, you're getting worse. And we know that the earlier you treat Lyme disease, the better you'll do. So they looked at each other and said, maybe we can come up with something. Well, they have come up with something, a new product in which you can test for Lyme disease right on the spot using the tick. So if you find an engorged tick or even a regular tick you think might have been on you or might have bitten you, you put it in this little thing. It's like a pencil sharpener. You twist it 10 times. It grinds that tick up, which in itself I want just for that because I loathe ticks. I hate ticks. You grind it up and you stick a test strip in it and it tells you right there on the spot if that tick has Lyme disease. Boom, you have a diagnosis potentially. Now you can go to your doctor's. Nurses' offices at schools can carry this thing. Fantastic. And two local women. Way to go, women doctors.
0: Using your big brain to help solve problems.
2: Big brains to stop all ticks. Yeah, I love Little Debbie's. Hate Little Dicks. Terrible product line. By the way, Lyme disease was caused by evil people in a gain-of-function lab.
0: You are...
2: I don't know that to be true, but I think
0: it
2: is.
0: You are crazy today right now,
2: little
0: by
2: bit,
0: the way.
2: A little bit. Yeah. Maybe I have Lyme disease.
0: No, don't say that.
2: What?
0: There's a ton of tick-borne illnesses, which are awful. I hope that they can figure out how to test for other things, too.
2: I sleep next to a dog that has Lyme disease and always has ticks, so I'm a great subject for it. Way to go, girls.
0: Okay. That's awesome. Right? I love it. That's putting your knowledge to good use.
2: By the way, I think I mentioned also, it bears repeating given this story, Colleen's entire medical team, except for the ENT surgeon, was all female.
0: You mentioned this.
2: Kind of awesome.
0: I stop being like it's awesome. It's awesome because it's regular. It should be happening.
2: It's happening more and more. I can tell you that.
0: Maybe you're just noticing it.
2: It's also National I Love My Feet Day. Oh, yeah. We're talking feet, fellas.
0: I'm never going to survive this week, am I, kids? Never. Here's a good story, okay? Yeah, uh-huh. Something that's negative, but here's the good news. I'm going to give you the good side of it.
2: Please do.
0: All right? Thousands of pounds of squid spilled on the roadway in Narragansett. Point Judith and Galilee Escape Roads yesterday morning. The roadway was closed for 7 hours.
2: I heard Billy Hab talking about this in the news.
0: Now, it's awful smelling. It's terrible smelling. I have a feeling it'll probably smell that way over there for the next 2 years. But here's the good news. When the truck flipped over, nobody was hurt.
2: That's great.
0: Right? No one was injured. They have towed away the truck and the road has been opened. It's probably going to reek like calamari like hot calamari and not in a good way for the next 2 years. Ghost of Mr. Calamari.
2: No squidding. Tons of calamari. I heard him in the news. That's my Bill Haberman impression.
0: Thank you.
2: So much good news going
0: couldn't
2: on
0: believe
2: this
0: it.
2: Morning. That is crazy.
0: I actually have a story that I'd like to share with you. Maybe we'll come back.
2: Okay.
0: About some interesting adventures on Facebook Marketplace that turned out to be good for me over the weekend.
2: I love it.
0: Do you?
2: I'm just saying that so we can.
0: Yeah. And oh my God, Maddie, there's a woman involved.
2: Well, I am interested in your exploits online.
0: Really?
2: Yeah, I truly am. Are you selling things?
0: Yeah, I sold
2: buying
0: stuff
2: and selling
0: successfully
2: things? Yeah,
0: over
2: I do
0: the weekend.
2: I want to hear this.
0: Okay.
2: I want to hear this as much as I want to hear a belly slap tennis match. Yep. Thank you.
0: Just hurt myself.
2: Yeah.
0: Good Mood Monday. Let us know your Good Mood Monday news.
2: Nice abs, by the way.
0: 401-272-5483. This is so awkward.
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4: Both sides of 95 looking pretty good so far. Getting in and out of Providence, we're busy, but moving on 195 east and west over the Washington Bridge. 610 inbound, moving along okay past the Atwells overpass, heading towards 95. I'm Robin Murphy with your right now traffic.
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1: My name is David Goss, and I'm joined by my co-host, Megan Klinenberg.
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0: Heather and Maddie on Light 105. It is now 6:48. Good morning. Our text lines are lit. The light lines are lit. Michelle, Mary, Becky, Christine, Carolyn, Dave, Tim, all checking in this morning. So thank you very much. Joel as well. And Richard and Cranston shared with us, Maddie, that he did a family event over the weekend, spent some time in Middletown. First time cracking open a lobster.
1: Oh, wow.
0: Nice.
1: First time?
0: Beautiful day. I don't know if it was for the season or ever, but either way, we'll take it.
1: Yeah.
0: Mm-hmm. He said, Heather and Maddie, have a wonderful day.
1: You too.
0: So, over the weekend, I know you had a nice weekend, Maddie. I enjoyed the weather specifically as well. I thought that was great. We are in the middle of transitioning our house. We are turning the boys' rooms upstairs from little boy rooms to actual adult rooms. So it was time to kind of purge everything.
1: Oh, yeah.
0: Jack is going to be living at home for the next 2 years at least. And so we thought,
1: adult rooms.
0: Let's not get ahead of ourselves with you and your gross
1: what?
0: Analysis.
1: You
0: right
1: said
0: now.
1: You're making it adult rooms.
0: They're
1: what
0: in
1: happens
0: their 20s.
1: In the adult rooms with you and Scott. Okay. Oh, you mean for the kids? Like you're. I see. Well, you said I'm changing the rooms into adult rooms.
0: And now you're wondering why I sent you, I'm going to have an interview with Jordan Spieth and Sylvester Stallone at 10:15 text. Okay, so back on track, I decided that I needed to sell some things on Facebook Marketplace. And one of the things that I was getting rid of was our old bed. Remember I told you that Scott got a frame and he didn't like it?
1: Yes.
0: And so we had to sell the new frame, but then he decided, let's go get a new mattress. So for over probably 2 weeks, I've had a bed frame in pieces and a king-size mattress sitting in my house just standing there waiting to be taken.
1: I see.
0: I have lowered the price significantly. I started off at $350, and then I ended up getting to $150 over the weekend because I just want this thing gone from
1: if
0: the house.
1: I may.
0: Yes.
1: I have a salient suggestion for you.
0: Go.
1: If you're having trouble selling these things,
0: uh-huh.
1: It is National Foot Day. Maybe just put your feet right in the picture. Just
0: you
1: like,
0: have suggestions you know that are great. I mean?
1: And those things will sell like hotcakes.
0: Given the fact that it's a giant item and I'm having people and strangers come to my house to come pick them
1: right.
0: up,
1: mm-hmm.
0: I am not putting my feet on there.
1: Scott just comes home. There's a line of men outside to buy the mattress. What happened?
0: Listen, you said I could sell it. All right, so here's the deal.
1: Yeah,
0: I'm going to protect the names involved here. So I got a promise from Donald Duck that he was going to come by and buy my mattress
1: okay.
0: and bed frame. This was on Thursday. He said he's going to come Saturday at 11. I text Donald Duck on Friday. I said, hey, are you still coming on Saturday at 11?
2: Can you include a picture of your feet?
0: He says yes. Now, there's a language barrier, so I have to translate all of his stuff.
1: This is with Donald Duck.
0: I see. Donald Duck says, yes, I'm coming to the house on Saturday at 11 to get the mattress. Now let's cut to Saturday at 11:45 and Donald Duck has yet to show up.
1: Oh, boy.
0: In the meantime, I've gotten several other inquiries and I keep telling them, well, Donald Duck is coming for the mattress and the bed frame. But I'll let you know, I've got you on standby.
2: Sorry, I'm running late.
0: By 11:50, I text Donald Duck and I say, our transaction is over. I've waited for you long enough.
1: Wow.
0: And he gets back to me and says, I'll be by then this afternoon. And I was like, Donald, you're not getting it. We're done. I'm breaking up with you.
2: Now I know. Maddie feels.
0: Then I got in touch with the other lady, Princess Peach, we'll call her.
1: All right.
0: And I let her know that Donald Duck hasn't shown up. But Princess Peach says, I'm in. I'm going to send over my husband, Chucky.
1: Nah.
0: I go, when is he coming?
2: Wanna play?
0: Chucky shows up in 20 minutes with a minivan with no seats in it. I'm like, this is a big thing. A big bed and a big frame. Are we going to fit this in your minivan?
2: What's Chucky doing here?
0: Turns out Chucky was actually a really nice guy.
1: Oh, darn it.
0: A really nice guy.
1: Okay.
0: Probably, when he told us what he does for a living, makes a ton of money, doesn't need to be buying a bed on Marketplace.
1: Yeah,
0: but
1: what's going on there?
0: Are.
1: That's a little concerning.
0: I don't care. Get this thing out of my house. He gets the frame. He gets the mattress. See you later. Thank you, Chucky and Princess Peach. I get a message then from Donald Duck. So I'm still coming over this afternoon. I'm like, dude, no, you're not.
2: I won't be ignored.
0: Now, I've already given this guy my address because he was supposed to be there. Luckily, he hasn't shown up looking for anything, including feet. And we've all moved on. So here I am to tell the tale. I sold my bed frame and my king-size mattress for $150 to Princess Peach and Chucky.
1: We found out two things. You are very good at selling things online. And that I am the reincarnation of Mel Blanc. A talent that knows no bounds.
0: I'm so glad I shared this with all of you.
1: You're welcome.
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1: It's Heather and Maddie, and here's info on our furry friend of the week.
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0: 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The Jeffrey Osborne Celebrity Classic is coming up September 14th and 15th at the Quidnesic Country Club in North Kingstown.
1: Yes, I'll be playing again. Yes, I'll be defending my closest to the pin.
0: I just wanted you to say that it supports local nonprofits.
1: Did I not say that?
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1: Heather and Maddie, we just heard from Richard in Cranston, and it was his first ever lobster that he cracked open himself.
2: Oh, wow. And he said he loved it. It had him at Shallow.
1: Yeah. Oh, my God. By the way, he also says it's messy, really messy, and he probably doesn't think he'll do it again.
2: It's a lot of work. It is, you know, he said, I don't want to work that hard for my meat. And I understand that. There have been times where I've looked at a lobster, everyone's ordering a lobster, and I've watched people, and I'm like, I'm good. I'll just take a bite of yours.
1: I have so many jokes right now, but I'm going to behave myself.
2: Thank you.
1: He could have gotten free squid in Narragansett.

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1: 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Good morning. 67 degrees right now. Full forecast coming up in a couple of minutes. Here is your 105 second update.
2: Something fishy about this one. Good morning. Crews in Narragansett spent the day on Sunday cleaning up thousands of pounds of squid that were spilled under the Galilee Escape Road at Point Judith Roll. It was a truck rollover on Sunday morning. At Dighton, Mass, an 86-year-old woman is critical. The DA says she was mauled by the family dog over the weekend. President ordering the Pentagon scale back joint exercise with the South Koreans. He says Seoul hasn't done enough to help in Iran. In sports, the wait wasn't worth it for the Red Sox. They had a 2.5-hour rain delay Sunday. They end up falling to the Pirates 8-3. I'm Bill Haberman.
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5: 95 southbound, you've got moderate volume past Branch Ave heading towards downtown. Northbound, busy but moving. 610 connector inbound is a slow ride between the Toby Street overpass and 95. 195 eastbound, a little heavy past Gaino Street. Westbound, moderate volume past Broadway. I'm Robin Murphy with your Right Now Traffic.
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9: We'll have showers around today. Some could be briefly heavy. It won't be raining all the time, however. High temperatures will be in the mid-70s. You'll notice the humidity going up. Cloudy tonight. It'll be muggy. Maybe a quick shower. Low around 68. Clouds to sun tomorrow. Maybe a late-day shower. High around 83. I'm 12 News meteorologist TJ Del Santo for Light 105.
1: 67 degrees right now, 7:05 at Light 105.
0: Live from Providence, Rhode Island, it's Heather and Maddie.
10: Good morning. This is your captain speaking.
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0: thoughts. But there ain't no such thing as Summerween.
1: It's the start of another day with Heather and Natty on Light 105.
2: Hello? Is this thing on? Oh, yeah, it is. Coming up this hour with Heather and Maddie, we've got Heather's in Hollywood to get to. A surprising celebrity death to report this morning. Sad.
0: Yeah, terrible.
2: We have some good news, though, when it comes to Spider-Man and how he's doing at the box office.
0: By the way, Summerween was trending over the weekend.
2: I'm not surprised.
0: We might have to get trendy again because there's a story about it.
2: You just want to sing on the radio, let's be honest.
0: That was Frank, not me.
2: Heather and Maddie, let's Monday together. Where's the sun, by the way? I ordered it. Facebook Marketplace, I know.
0: With your bed.

0: and Maddie on Light 105. It is now 7:09. A lot of you are wondering what's going to happen with this win, lose, or drive thing. When are we giving away this car? When can I be part of it? And the answer is we're giving it away Labor Day weekend, Saturday, September 5th. And so you got to be in it to win it. Make sure you're listening next hour for your chance to qualify for this prize. And this contest, I mean, tick, tick, tick. We're getting near the end of it, Maddie.
1: Yeah.
0: Okay, so let's go to Hollywood.
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1: I'm Mr. Radio Contest. I love
0: it. Listen, I know. I should stop asking you. That's really my fault. Hayden Panettiere.
1: Awful.
0: Has passed away.
1: Yeah, terrible news.
0: At the age of only 36. Man, oh man. I didn't really watch Heroes. Maybe I saw a couple of episodes of that. I did watch her on Nashville. I thought she was very good and, you know, beautiful. Looks like she had a lot going for her. I know she definitely had her issues with some drug use for a little while.
1: Yeah.
0: There's an interview that I saw like back in May where she said she's really kind of like looking forward to the next chapter in her life. So it's just tragic.
1: Yeah.
0: It really is.
1: Mm-hmm.
0: She would have been celebrating her birthday coming up on August 21st. So. Not sure what happened. We don't really have a lot of details about this.
1: Married to a world champion boxer.
0: For a little while. Or were they still married? Because I think he had custody of their daughter,
1: yeah,
0: right?
1: Like, I think that's part of what her... And again, I don't know what I'm talking about, so you can text and correct. But I did see a thing about she gave up custody of her kids and he took them back to Ukraine, I think. And that was part of her downward slide. Mm. Like, when a mom lets her kids go, it can cause issues, obviously, for obvious reasons. And sad. But it's funny. Little Maddie's story here. He was fighting... Oh, I want to say Lennox Lewis. Doesn't matter who he was fighting. The boxer husband.
0: Okay.
1: And I was walking through Grand Central in my New York City acting years, and he's doing a training in the middle of Grand Central, like a public training for the fight. And I watched this guy, like, box and hit a bag, a speed bag.
0: Right.
1: It was the most frightening thing I've ever seen.
0: Because he was so strong.
1: He was so strong and so huge. He had the hand speed of, like, a flyweight. But he was like 6'6", 245 pounds. Yeah. And he's like, pop, pop, pop, pop, pop, pop, pop, pop, pop, on the bag. And I'm like, he would kill any human being with one punch. Mm. And he was, because usually heavyweights are kind of lumbering.
0: Right.
1: This guy was huge, thin, and fast. It was frightening. But I guess he was a gentle giant.
0: Okay. So you just took a story about Hayden and turned it into her ex-husband being strong and could hurt people.
1: I wasn't asked to do her eulogy. So.
0: Yeah, I don't think so. All right, let's move on to Spider-Man, the number one movie at the box office once again, making another $70 million domestically. Mm. It is now the third week in a row in the top position. The film has now surpassed $2 billion globally, becoming the second fastest movie to reach that milestone, trailing only Avengers Endgame. And it's just the eighth movie to ever do that. It's amazing.
1: I see.
0: The Odyssey, by the way, hanging in there at number two in its fifth weekend. And let's see. We also have The End of Oak Street, which is a dinosaur sci-fi thriller. I think that's the one with Anne Hathaway, where she showed up on the red carpet showing her baby bump sticking out.
1: Hopefully we won't see the end of Oak Island, because Uncle Maddie would be in big trouble.
0: We don't know, though, do we?
1: We don't know.
0: We don't know.
1: Signs are pointing to trouble.
0: Nate Bargatze
1: is
0: a comedian. People love him.
1: He is.
0: And he
1: funny.
0: Just shattered the Guinness World Record for most tickets sold on a stand-up comedy tour.
1: Really?
0: Yep. His Big Amazing. Dumb Eyes World Tour, which stopped in Providence. I saw it when it was in Boston.
1: Nice.
0: Moved over 2 million tickets, topping Jeff Dunham's previous record of 1.9 million from his Spark of Insanity tour. Nate achieved his, though, in just 16 months, where you had Jeff Dunham doing it in 35 months.
1: It's a little disappointing from Nate Bargatze's perspective, I'd imagine, because it's like, oh, I shattered the world record. It's like, oh, who did you beat? Eddie Murphy? Steve Martin? No, the guy with the puppets.
0: Okay.
1: You know what I mean?
0: All right.
1: I would expect him to be a bigger name, but that's okay.
0: Yeah.
1: Jeff Dunham was huge. He was huge. Not my cup of tea, but he was huge.
0: On a steak.
1: What?
0: On a steak.
1: Oh, yes, right.
0: It was the Jose Jalapeno.
1: Ah, yes.
0: On a steak.
1: Oh, boy. I can't believe I missed out on that Laugh riot.
0: I did see that Dolly Parton was unable to attend the opening of her new Expedition roller coaster on Friday at Dollywood. So she joined virtually. She's 80 years old. She's been struggling with some health issues.
1: Interesting story. I watched her deceased husband, Vern, train at Grand Central too. Not as fast, not as good of a puncher.
0: We probably should have taken this week off.
1: I agree.
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4: 195 westbound starting to get a little sluggish before and after Broadway as you head towards the Washington Bridge. Eastbound is under the speed limit a bit after Gaino Street. 95 southbound, moderate to heavy volume past Branch Ave, down through the merge with 146 south. Northbound, still not looking too bad. Busy, but no backup in and out of Providence. 610 inbound, under the speed limit past the Atwells overpass, heading towards 95. I'm Robin Murphy with your right now traffic.
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0: Heather and Maddie on Light 105. It is now 7:24. Right before we heard from Denise Williams singing Let's Hear About the Boy, or Let's Hear It for the Boy, we were thinking about the Wicked Awesome 80s show because we were talking about it. And just a little mention that the VIP tickets are sold out, and that if you want to join us, we recommend that you do so and get your tickets now before you're locked out of the party altogether and you can't attend. 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
1: I was at my beloved Blue Kangaroo in Barrington meeting my boys on Saturday morning. I was speaking to Tanya there and Bob and telling them how the VIP section is sold out at the 80s party.
0: Yes.
1: And they were very pleased to learn that because I correct me if I'm wrong, there's a good chance you might be enjoying a snack from the Blue Kangaroo, maybe possibly at one of our events coming up, and not the 80s though, however.
0: Exactly.
1: Right, because I knew that.
0: Exactly. Maddie, you know, your attempt was high. It's definitely receiving high marks for the attempt.
1: Well, I'll be, because I'm going to bring some takeout with me.
0: Right.
1: To the 80s party.
0: Let's do something else here. What would you like to do?
1: Let's
0: did you
1: talk.
0: Say that you had a trend that you wanted to tell us
1: about?
0: Yeah,
1: a video went viral over the weekend. It's causing a kerfluffle online. You know, I always got my eyes on that.
0: Okay.
2: Here's Maddie with something trending, because if it's viral, Maddie probably has it.
0: Well, that's exciting.
1: Mm-hmm.
2: Let's get trendy with Heather and Maddie.
1: All right, what was trending over the weekend? Well, this is one thing that was trending. A man posted a video. And, well, I'll just let him say it now. If you're like me, apologies. There's a little bit of bag crinkling in this thing because people cannot do a video about a food product without crinkling the bag in the video because they're monsters.
0: Why are we having a Maddie Minute right now? That's not till Wednesday.
1: But there's minimal bag crinkling, and I'm going to stop the video before he picks it back up again. So there's like an instant of bag crinkling, and then it's over. But listen to what he says.
0: I feel like you just did that disclaimer for yourself.
1: I kind of did, yeah. Why do we have to grab the bag and crinkle it? We see it.
0: Because normal people aren't affected by it because it happens in life.
1: All right, but it's the content of what he says that we're going to discuss. Here we go.
3: Inflation has lost its mind. Due to this, I will not be participating in trick-or-treating. What do you mean $29 for a bag of Reese's? 55 Reese's, $29.
1: 55 Reese's at Walmart, $29.
0: We talking butter cups here?
1: You know, it just seems to be kind of a standard Halloween bag of Reese's. I'm not sure exactly what, but, you know, peanut butter cups, the little ones, I think.
0: Okay.
1: But suffice it to say, $30 for any bag of candy, I don't care what it is, I share in his anger. So he's saying, I ain't doing Halloween this year. No way. That's ridiculous. We must fight the power. This inflation, this shrinkflation, whatever it is too much. And people have argued with him and agreed with him. In turn, online. Heather, what say you about this boycott Halloween because of the outrageous prices? Now, let me just say before you answer, I haven't been to the local stores and seen these prices to confirm or deny. But, you know, if it's happening there, it could be happening elsewhere.
0: Candy has been rising in price for a while now.
1: Mm.
0: Without a doubt, it's expensive to buy Halloween candy. But I'm never, ever, ever going to stop buying it because Halloween in general makes me happy. And that anyone who's complaining about it, you know what? Turn your lights off, go out for the night, and don't participate in Halloween because you're not getting what it's about.
1: Mm.
0: That's what I say.
1: Wow. Bold words from Miss Gersten.
0: Reese's peanut butter cups, a staple. If you want to go with the bargain brand, if you want to go with the cheapo candy, that's your prerogative. Go ahead. You don't have to give out the buttercups.
1: Well, you're almost forced to, if this is true. $30 for bag candy is obscene. And
0: did it say where he was?
1: I could find that out. You know, a good co-host would have pre-researched that, but okay. I have a lot going on here right now.
0: That's fine.
1: Somewhere in America. He was clearly in America.
0: Candy's expensive. It has been for a while. I mean, you'll hear about, like, chocolate prices going up or cocoa, you know.
1: Right.
0: Cacao.
1: Mm-hmm.
0: And Ka-chow from Lightning McQueen.
1: Right.
0: So, yeah.
1: What I stand against even more than the price is the fact that he could see Halloween candy in the store on August 17th. There shouldn't be a bag to crinkle.
0: It's been out since August 1st, maybe even July 27th.
1: It's horrible. And you know what that reminds me of? The Summerween.
4: ain't too keen. It's still 90 degrees.
1: Thank you, Frank. That legendary classic song from the 60s. Who knew Frank was so prescient? That's exactly right. Way too early for Summerween. There should be no Summerween.
0: All right. This is interesting.
1: The worst Monday of your life?
0: Yeah, it might be.
1: You're welcome.
0: It might be.
1: I'm kind of killing
0: you're
1: it.
0: Like all fired up about stuff that you don't need to get fired up
1: because
0: about.
1: Because it's a rainy Monday, I got to come with it. Okay. People are like dreary.
0: What if I were to put a Reese's peanut butter cup right in front of you right now? Would all be better? Like, can we end our long national nightmare with you right now?
1: I would devour it.
0: Right, of course you would, especially since you didn't have to pay for it.
1: Well, that's true too.
0: Listen, Halloween is awesome. We should be embracing it all the time. And it is special. And so you spend a little more for candy. It's fine. You could make your own treats and then no one will ever come to your house.
4: All summer long, the sun's been strong. Now pumpkin spice, it should be banned.
1: Yep. That's my thoughts.
0: I know it's your thoughts, and you put it into song.
1: Wasn't
0: and
1: me.
0: It's when Frank. You played that song last week, I charged you $20 for the sing jar. I'm about to do the same.
1: Max walked by while I was working on that and went, oh, no.
0: Yep, that's exactly how we all feel. Max, we feel your pain.
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8: Busy but moving both sides of 195, approaching and moving through the work zone at the Washington Bridge. No major hangups on 95 north or south between Warwick and Pawtucket. 610 inbound, moving a little bit easier for the time being past Dean Street heading towards 95. I'm Robin Murphy with your Right Now Traffic.
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14: We'll have showers around today. Some could be briefly heavy. It won't be raining all the time, however. High temperatures will be in the mid-70s. You'll notice the humidity going up. Cloudy tonight. It'll be muggy. Maybe a quick shower. Low around 68. Clouds to sun tomorrow. Maybe a late-day shower. High around 83. I'm 12 News meteorologist TJ Del Santo for Light 105.
0: 76 degrees right now, 732.

0: Heather and Maddie on Light 105. It is now 7:35. All right. Good morning and welcome to our show. We're hearing from a bunch of you on text lines 401-272-5483. Kevin from Greenville's checking in. Elizabeth from Connecticut. She says, I love giving candy to trick-or-treaters. So much fun. However, it's a lot sometimes. You don't have to pay those prices, though, if you don't want to, Maddie, even though a bag of Reese's peanut butter cups can cost you up to $30 at Walmart.
1: It's sad. I had to choose between paying my mortgage and giving a child a Rolo, and I'll never get over that.
0: Jim in Fairhaven says, Grouchy Maddie is fired up today. Keep him in line, Heather.
1: I don't know if it's Grouchy Maddie. It's a little calf cane.
0: Yeah. Heightened, aware of everything.
1: Well, I just felt like it was my job. You know, like, Scottie Scheffler, the guy who won the tournament yesterday.
0: Oh, no. You're not going to put golf into this show right now.
1: They asked him about how he's winning at such an incredible clip. What's his secret? You know what he said?
0: What?
1: He said, I try to be where my feet are. That is, I just do my job. And when I'm working on my job, I try to be there. When I'm home, I try to be there. And I said to myself, I'm going to do the exact same thing. Now, what's my job this morning? It's a rainy, dreary Monday. People aren't going to want to go to work. I'm coming with the energy. It's easy to be Mr. Spazzy funny guy when it's a Friday sunny afternoon. But can you do it on a Monday morning?
0: Why are you pointing at me?
1: This guy can. Who's got two thumbs and comes with it on a rainy Monday? This guy.
0: Okay, let's do a what you watching.
2: What you watching.
0: Because I'm watching whatever show's going on across the room right now, and somebody get me some popcorn. But I actually watched a bunch of television over the weekend.
1: All right.
0: And I have a couple things I'd like to share with you.
1: Okay.
0: Remember when I told you a little while ago that I attempted to watch The Dink, the pickleball movie with Ben Stiller and Ed Harris?
1: Literally, how could I forget, given its title?
0: Exactly. And my Apple wasn't working. So we gave it another go. Lasted 7 minutes. And I decided, I don't want to see what happens here. Not interested.
1: What was
0: don't
1: it?
0: Care about
1: what
0: these
1: was
0: people.
1: What was it that made you break
0: I just
1: so
0: didn't.
1: Quickly.
0: I didn't care about these people. Right. I didn't want to see their adventure. I didn't want to see how it lasted. I never didn't like any of them. So if you watched The Dink and you liked it, I'm happy for you, but I don't think it's for me. I had high hopes that I would learn a little bit about the pickleball culture, but I didn't care for any of these people.
1: Well, the other thing is, why would you want to learn about the pickleball culture?
0: Because I think it sounds interesting.
1: Oh, okay.
0: I might actually think that would be a good sport for my husband and I to start doing together. They say the couples who exercise together last longer together.
1: Do you know there's a huge rash of injuries related to pickleball now?
0: Okay.
1: Because it was sold as like easier than tennis.
0: Right.
1: But you have to still like bend and reach and stretch and move. And
0: there's the dreaded pickleball elbow.
1: Orthopedic injuries, right. From our elder brothers and sisters.
0: So we decided to turn what was going to be like stupid humor. We knew it going in, but The Dink. And we went over and watched something completely different, which I absolutely loved and I thought it was great. The movie Sinners.
1: Sinners.
0: With Michael B. Jordan.
1: Yeah.
0: About vampires.
1: Yeah, I wasn't a fan.
0: You didn't watch it?
1: I did.
0: Or you saw the whole thing?
1: Well,
0: did you stick with it or did you shut it off?
1: I bailed.
0: Okay, how long?
1: Wasn't a fan. 45 minutes maybe.
0: Okay. Yeah. When I was watching it, I said, Maddie's not going to like this
1: movie. It's just, go ahead.
0: But I loved it. I thought it was great.
1: Message horror movies to me, I'm out.
0: Okay.
1: Like, make me a horror movie. Or make me a message movie, and then I'll know going in that you're trying to message me something. But don't combine.
0: See, I wasn't caught up in the message. I just enjoyed the vampire-ness of it.
1: Okay,
0: and trying to survive a vampire-ness of it.
1: Mm-hmm.
0: So I watched that.
1: That's fair.
0: And then last night, I watched something else
1: what?
0: For the second time, the Michael movie about Michael Jackson. I watched it for a second time. Through the eyes of my sons, Jack and Dylan,
1: I see.
0: Who had never seen it.
1: Mm-hmm.
0: So we watched it. And it was great.
1: Did they like it?
0: They loved it.
1: They did, okay.
0: Yeah.
1: Mm-hmm. Excellent.
0: Here's the deal.
1: What?
0: I realized something, too.
1: What?
0: That you and I
1: could
0: never, ever be a couple.
1: No.
0: Because
1: God,
0: our TV watching is so vastly different.
1: Why do you think our others have zero concern about us doing anything untoward?
0: Yeah.
1: They know that we would just be like...
0: And the worst part is, okay, is that I said to you, and I watched Sinners, and you immediately had a look on your face of disgust.
1: No.
0: That you didn't like me anymore.
1: No.
0: Judgment, like, what's wrong with you? Why would you watch that? No. And so, yeah.
2: Well, you know what you and I do? We watch something, and you go, Maddie will hate this.
0: I know.
2: And then I watch something, I go, oh, I bet Heather would like this.
0: Right. But then again, we've seen things at the same
1: time.
0: Like, we both watched the documentary on We Are the World, and we both loved it.
2: Bingo. There's catnip there for us that we both love.
0: Right.
2: But it's pretty clear when we see something and go, ooh.
0: Yeah. Ooh. I mean, there's other reasons why we should never be a couple anyway, other than the obvious that we're both married.
2: Well, but mostly, like, your foot fetish is the number one thing that drives me up.
0: How dare you? That's really rude. I do not have one at all.
2: And the little drinky poop problem.
0: You're the one that talks about how you like your feet rubbed.
2: Oh, yeah.
0: Oh, this is a horrible, horrible day.
3: 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Heather and Maddie,
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5: 195 westbound, pretty slow moving just before the East Shore Expressway overpass, now all the way out toward the Washington Bridge. Eastbound slows down briefly between Gano Street and the Washington Bridge. 95 northbound, a little heavy past Thurber's Avenue. Southbound, those right lanes get bunched up past Charles Street through the merge with 146 south. Slow on the 610 inbound between the Toby Street overpass and 95. I'm Robin Murphy with your Right Now traffic.
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0: 7:48, Heather and Maddie on Light 105. Good morning. We're hearing from a bunch of you this morning on our text lines at 401-272-5483. Keep it up. It's about anything. Like Becky, for example, she didn't like the movie Sinners also, Maddie.
1: Becky and I could be married in a separate world where I wasn't married to the woman of my dreams. But we're simpatico on a lot of stuff, Becky and I.
0: Yeah, for sure. And we're hearing from Kevin in Greenville. He has the best pickleball courts ever next to him. He says people come from all around just to play pickleball right near his house.
1: You know who has nice feet?
0: Who?
1: Aforementioned Colleen.
0: Okay.
1: They're very proportional.
0: Mary in Cumberland, moving on, says that she started watching Ted Lasso on Prime and loves it, and now she has to get Apple TV Plus in order to continue watching it, but it's really good. The last episode that just aired Wednesday night, I've watched that over the weekend too, and it was great.
1: I liked the first, like, two episodes, and then it started going downhill, and I bailed.
0: I can't imagine anyone not liking Ted Lasso.
1: Oh,
0: That's the one that disturbs me the
1: Would
0: most.
1: Would you like a full review of what happened to that show and why I don't like it? Or
0: no.
1: Or we'll just move on?
0: I would like to move on.
1: That's probably best.
0: Unfortunately, we're moving on to this.
2: Will Heather eat it?
1: Fortunately, I love this segment. Will Heather eat it? I want to know. Inquiring minds want to know if you will eat this. Have you seen the Chick-fil-A news? Well, if you haven't, they're launching a nationwide Nostalgia Fall menu starting August 24th, 2026,
0: next week from today.
1: One of the things you can get besides s'mores-inspired seasonal beverages is the new Chicken and Waffles sandwich. And this is another thing that was trending over the weekend. People arguing and being very excited about the chicken and waffle breakfast sandwich, which you could also get for an entree for lunch and dinner. Heather, I must admit here, within the segment, a segment within a segment, we also do a little something called Never Have I, Heather. I've never had chicken and waffles for breakfast. Max has had it many times. I've certainly never had a chicken and waffles breakfast, Sandy.
0: So you've never had it for lunch or dinner either. You've never had it.
1: Correct.
0: One. Okay.
1: So I want to know, will Heather eat it? Because if you will indeed have the new Chick-fil-A chicken and waffle sandwich, I will get some and bring them in here and we will try them next week when they're released. Will Heather eat it? Will you try the new chicken and waffle sandwich? You want me to describe it to you before
0: sure.
1: you answer?
0: Sure.
1: The new chicken and waffle sandwich from Chick-fil-A will include its signature Chick-fil-A filet between two maple-flavored waffles, complemented with three strips of applewood, smoked bacon, and honey butter spread, served warm with a side of classic syrup. I'm going to show you a picture. There you go.
0: Okay.
1: Will Heather eat it?
2: Will Heather eat it?
0: What do you think I'm going to say?
1: I am torn on this because you do love plain things and there's nothing in here that's exotic, but it is a lot. And I'll tell you one concern I have for me is the maple flavored waffles. If you're going to give me the maple syrup,
0: my God, do you have a problem with everything today?
1: Don't pre-flavor my waffles. Maple flavoring can be very bad sometimes.
0: Okay.
1: Like, I love maple syrup, but if you pre-flavor my pastry with maple,
0: I feel like
1: it can be very synthetic tasting.
0: I feel like you've been pre-flavored. The answer to will Heather eat it is yes.
1: I'm excited. All right, let's try it. Pauline?
0: Oh my God, I don't like maple-flavored things. Let's try it. You are out of control right now. I would like mine without the bacon, though. I feel like just the plain waffle and the chicken is enough.
1: The bacon's the best part, sister.
0: No, it isn't. The
1: you
0: chicken
1: lost your
0: is
1: mind?
0: The best part. The chicken at Chick-fil-A is the best part.
1: But I know, but you love bacon.
0: It's all right. It's overrated.
1: Text line, did you hear that? Oh, my heart.
0: Well, if I don't eat my bacon, then I'll give it to you and you can have extra bacon.
1: Oh, yeah.
0: Okay. This is exhausting, but I'm definitely hungry at least
1: now. You know what's
0: now.
1: Funny? I'm like, is this segment like just ridiculous? It's so ridiculous. But like, the text line is all invested in whether you eat it or not. People are predicting.
0: Really?
1: Mm-hmm. It's like an Olympics.
0: You know, you guys are the best.
1: You are.
0: And I would pay $10 to hear that sound come out of your mouth again.
1: Ooh!
0: Wow. Now I owe you $10. Darn it!
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1: 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Good morning. It's 67 degrees right now. Full forecast is coming up in a couple of minutes. Here's your 105 second update.
2: With friends like these, good morning. The president ordering the Pentagon to scale back on joint drills with South Korea. He's accusing Seoul of not doing enough to help in Iran. In Narragansett, the Galilee Escape and Point Judith roads all back open this morning. They rolled a truck on Sunday, spilling thousands of pounds of squid onto the road there. At Dighton, Mass, a DA's investigating. 86-year-old woman critically injured. They say she was mauled by the family dog over the weekend. In sports, Red Sox are back home. They'll open a series against Arizona tonight at Fenway. Sox now three straight series lost to three last-place teams. An 8-3 rain-delayed defeat at Pittsburgh on Sunday afternoon. I'm Bill Haberman.
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5: 195 westbound, slow going between the state line and the Washington Bridge. Eastbound, the brake lights start right at 95. 95 northbound, a little sluggish getting around the Thurber's Avenue curve. Southbound is a slow ride between the Pawtucket S curves and the 610 connector. 146 southbound slows down just past Branch Ave, heading for 95. 610 inbound is under the speed limit between the Toby Street overpass and 95. I'm Robin Murphy with your Right Now Traffic.
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6: We'll have showers around today. Some could be briefly heavy. It won't be raining all the time, however. High temperatures will be in the mid-70s. You'll notice the humidity going up. Cloudy tonight. It'll be muggy. Maybe a quick shower. Low around 68. Clouds to sun tomorrow. Maybe a late-day shower. High around 83. I'm 12 News meteorologist TJ Del Santo for Light 105.
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7: I know. All right, we've got the Wheel of Fun coming up here in a little bit. We're going to play one song and then open up the light lines. You can play a game to try and win Roger Williams Park Zoo tickets. And let's see. Oh, yeah, that thing called Win, Lose, or Drive where someone's going to win a car. That's coming up this hour, too. On Light 105.

Heather and Maddie on Light 105. Why don't you give us a call right now at 401-272-5483? Why? Well, you could end up winning 4 tickets for the Roger Williams Park Zoo if you can win the game that we're going to play. I have no idea what game we're going to play, by the way. I see that Maddie has repopulated the wheel with a whole bunch of things, and I'm frankly a little bit nervous. 401-272-5483. Good luck.

0: Johnny on Light 105. We're off to the light lines right now to find a winner for Roger Williams Park Zoo tickets. Hi, Light 105. Who's this?
1: This is Lynn.
0: Hi, Lynn. Where are you from?
1: I'm from Plymouth.
0: What are you up to this morning?
1: I'm literally on my way to work.
0: Okay. What do you do for a living? Can you tell us?
1: I'm a tutor.
2: Ooh.
1: Getting the kids ready for school.
0: Right.
2: Fantastic.
0: Summertime work is important, Maddie.
1: It's true.
2: As a attendee of some summer school over the years, I can attest.
1: Well, just so you know, I do elementary age kids.
2: I was a regular attendee of summer school, as well as what they called the timeout or thinking chair.
1: But you were successful. So listen, you know, everybody finds their way.
2: Am I? Have you heard today's show?
0: All right, let's spin the wheel of fun. Here we go.
1: Yay.
2: Oh, today you're playing Fact or Maddie Fact Mass Edition.
0: Mass Edition. Like as in Massachusetts?
2: Yes, today is a day that celebrates, believe it or not, Massachusetts. It's Massachusetts Day. So I'm going to give you some facts, and you got to tell me if you think it's an actual fact, in which you would say fact, or you think it's a Maddie fact. In other words, I made it up. Are you ready?
1: I'm ready. Woo-hoo.
2: All right. Do you know your Massachusetts well, do you think?
1: Pretty well, yeah.
2: All right, let's go. Number one, celebrate Massachusetts by going ahead and having a fluffernutter, as they were invented right in Massachusetts. Fact or Maddie fact?
1: I'm going to say fact.
3: Fact.
2: That's exactly right. Invented in Massachusetts. Heather, we knew that one.
0: I did.
2: Now, woo-hoo. Fact number two, you might want to wash that fluffernutter down with a lot of Jolt Cola, another Massachusetts invention. Jolt Cola. Fact or Maddie fact?
1: Maddie fact.
2: Maddie fact, you said.
4: Maddie fact.
2: That's right. Invented in Rochester, New York, not Massachusetts. Here's a little bonus. Fact or Maddie fact bonus question. Jolt Cola and Fluffernutters, the diet of Maddie Blake from ages 10 to 17.
3: Fact.
2: Yeah. That was a total fact. All right. What better way to celebrate Massachusetts than reading a passage from one of its most famous authors? Quote, monsters are real and ghosts are real too. End quote. That's from Stephen King's The Shining. Of course, Stephen King, born in Lowell, Mass. Fact or Maddie fact?
1: Maddie fact?
2: Maddie fact, you say?
4: Maddie fact.
2: That's right. Of course, he was born in Maine, not Massachusetts.
1: Woo!
2: And still lives there. Stephen King wasn't born in Massachusetts, but this celebrity sure was.
5: Hang on the mistletoe. I'm gonna get to know you better this Christmas.
2: Shrewsbury's own Jeffrey Osborne, born in Massachusetts. Fact or Maddie fact?
1: Jeffrey Osborne. I'm gonna go with fact. I don't
4: Maddie
1: know.
4: Maddie fact.
2: I'm sorry, born Providence, Rhode Island.
1: Oh.
2: That's okay. We're rolling now.
0: We're going to hear from friend of show Jeffrey Osborne soon, though. His classic is rolling into town in just weeks.
1: Awesome.
2: That's right. That was him singing with us at the Big Blue Bug Lighting. All right. If you like your ball sports, then celebrate your love of Massachusetts with a game of volleyball. Then head on over to the hoop courts for a little pickup basketball, because both of those sports were invented in Massachusetts. Basketball and volleyball. Fact or Maddie fact?
1: Maddie fact.
3: Fact.
2: I'm sorry. That's an actual fact.
1: Oh, I knew basketball was. I didn't know about volleyball.
2: Isn't that amazing?
1: Yeah,
0: it is amazing.
1: Amazing. Yeah.
2: According to my cursory research, both things are true. Finally, for the win, this little ditty right here celebrates Ryan the old MTA.

0: And that's right, Charlie and MTA, of course, and that is a perfect song because the subway, the world's first subway, right here in Massachusetts. Take that, New York City. Fact or Maddie fact?
1: The way you made it sound was true because you said, take that, New York. I was actually thinking it was Maddie fact, but I'm going to say fact.
0: Guess what?
1: Wrong.
2: Fact.
0: You just won. That's right. First subway was in Boston, not New York. Well done.
1: Wow. Woohoo. Amazing. Thank you.
2: Congratulations. You're going to a Rhode Island tradition, Roger Williams Park Zoo. You just got 4 tickets.
1: I'm so excited. I love that zoo. Thank you so much. I love it.
2: Thank you for listening to Heather and Maddie.
1: Oh, you're welcome. Thank you for having me.
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5: 95 southbound under the speed limit from Smithfield Ave down through the merge with 146 south. Northbound not looking too bad. Busy but moving in and out of the city. Both sides of 95. You got to watch for a slowdown as you make your way onto 195 east. Eastbound slow between 95 and the Washington Bridge. Westbound those brake lights start just past the East Shore Expressway overpass. I'm Robin Murphy with your right now traffic.
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1: 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I'm laughing because Maddie's face right now is in full discovery of something interesting. So 401-272-5483, caller 15. 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
0: 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Who's this?
2: This is Jacob.
0: Hi, Jacob. Where are you from?
2: I'm from Avro, Massachusetts.
0: All right, cool. What kind of phone are you on?
2: I'm on an iPhone, the newest iPhone.
0: Wow, you sound like you're like right in the studio with us. Wow. It's impressive.
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2: Hey, Light 105, I want to win a new LinkedIn.
0: Woo!
4: Yeah.
0: Yeah.
4: Way to go.
0: Maybe it's coming from inside the car. That'll be your story if you win that car on September 5th, Labor Day weekend.
2: Sounds good. Thank you for the opportunity, guys.
0: No problem. Is this your first time qualifying for this contest?
2: No, I qualified last year. I think probably in one of the last days for it.
0: Oh, wow. All right, cool. Well, you get to join us again. You also have Block Island Ferry passes and WaterWiz tickets, so enjoy.
2: Awesome. Thanks, guys. Appreciate it.
0: 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Way to go. More chances coming up. Amy Ponce returns today, so between 1 and 2, she'll give you another chance to qualify for the car, and then 5 and 6 with Vic. All right, it's time for a round of...
5: Thank you very much.
4: That's right, three stories taken from this morning's news. I will give you the salient details and then an incomplete statement, and we all fill in the blank.
5: Thank you very much.
4: Story number one, Heather, a self-described country hick farmer was offered $26 million to use her farm as a data center. Her response, quote, kick rocks and don't come back. This country hick farmer has refused $26 million to make their farm a data center. Heather, they say everyone's got a price. My price to accept a data farm taking over my home would be blank. What's your price? If someone came in and said, we're taking everything you own, your house, everything, what's your price?
0: Do I get to move my belongings out, at least?
4: Yeah, yeah, yeah.
0: But it's, they're taking the land.
4: Everything, just bulldozing it and making it a whatever they want to. What's your price right now?
0: $20 million.
4: What?
0: Yeah.
4: What? Hold on.
0: What? What?
4: I'm in shock.
0: Over what?
4: You wouldn't do it for $1 million?
0: Nope.
4: Oh, you're insane.
0: It's not enough to pay back any college stuff I owe. My house, my car, everything.
4: $2.5 million.
0: Nope. $20 million. Go big or go home.
4: What point?
0: Listen, if I don't offer $20 million to start, when I end up with $10 million.
4: All right.
0: Okay. What about you?
4: I'd do it for $500,000 on a new set of golf clubs.
0: Wow. That's someone forgetting he's got Bowden money to pay.
4: Only one more year. One more semester, actually. I just did the new semester payment.
0: Stop. I don't want to hear it from you. Sorry. I don't want to hear it from you.
4: All right.
5: Thank you very much.
4: Story number two, a terrifying video out of Tennessee shows a giant snake, while the woman is driving, slithering out of the little gap between her hood and her front windshield. It's horrifying. If you don't like snakes, do not watch this video. Heather, my car critter story is blank. You ever had a critter in the car of some kind, and you have a story in relation to this?
0: I don't think I've ever had a rodent in the car.
4: Okay, good.
0: I've never had a bird in the car.
4: Mm-hmm. Put a bird in the car and a bird.
0: I've had my dogs in the car, but that was on purpose.
4: Sure.
0: Yeah, so I'd have to say like a big giant bug.
4: Uh-huh.
0: We're driving to go look at an apartment. I was with my friends Karen and Kathy. And there was a big bug, a really big bug in the back seat. And the two of them lost their minds screaming. And I was like, all right, I guess I realize who's going to kill the bugs in the house.
4: Mm-hmm.
0: So, how about you?
4: I was on my way to see my future wife, Colleen. I was in my Honda Accord, the first car I ever bought with my own cash. I loved that little car. And I was cranking the Black Crows, speeding down Route 24 south, and I saw a bug like flittering around my face, and I went and I swallowed it. And I pulled over on the side of 24 coughing on a state trooper within seconds up behind me with the lights on and everything.
0: Yeah.
4: And I get out of the car and went And he's like, what's the problem? And I was like, I just swallowed a bug. And we laughed about it, and I went on my way. But, you know, it was a traumatic 30 seconds from the swallowing of the bug to then the state police officer pulling up behind me. It was a very chaotic scene.
0: Yeah, I bet. Go look at the 1995 movie with Deborah Winger and Billy Crystal called Forget Paris. Without a doubt, the funniest critter in a car scene ever.
4: You can also check out the movie Rough Night with Scarlett Johansson and see a very funny scene involving a state trooper and get a person getting pulled over. State trooper played by Matty Blake.
0: Oh, God. Now there's a critter in the studio.
5: Thank you very much.
4: Talented little critter. Finally.
0: Finally.
4: It's National Thrift Shop Day. That's right. Get to your Goodwills, everybody. Heather, best find I ever made in a thrift situation is blank.
0: I'm not a thrift shop person.
4: Wow.
0: Not.
4: Oh.
0: No, I feel like that stuff carries voodoo with it.
4: Yeah, you know what? You might be right. I tend to agree with that, but yet I love thrift shopping.
0: Yeah, I don't like it. I don't know. I feel like I have the ghost of the previous owner on me.
4: It could be.
0: Okay.
4: Objects do hold evil spirits.
0: In fact, there's a ghost coming out of your shirt right now.
4: Not so, one, though. How about a garage sale, something like that? Anything?
0: Yeah. All right. So I trash picked.
4: Did you find Scott at a thrift shop?
0: That's not nice at all.
4: No, wasn't it? I'm not kidding. Wasn't it some sort of event you went to? It was like a sale or a yard sale?
0: Yeah, Special Olympics, you loser. How dare you say that I found Scott at a thrift shop?
4: I thought it was some sort of...
0: How dare you?
4: In my mind, it was like a flea market, and he was doing the detail. You know,
0: no.
4: Okay.
0: Special Olympics Jingle Bell Run. Bite your tongue. What did you find at a thrift shop?
4: Every cool blazer I have is a dead man's blazer, probably.
0: Yeah.
4: I find these blazers at these thrift shops.
0: That explains today's attitude.
4: They're fantastic.
0: It's not you acting like this. It's your old clothes.
4: Right. $10 I got this jacket for. Now worship me.
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10: 195 westbound brake lights starting now just past the East Shore Expressway on ramp heading out past Broadway. Eastbound, a brief slowdown between Gaino Street and the Washington Bridge. 95 southbound, you're heavy but moving from Smithfield Ave down through the merge with 146. South northbound gets pretty busy around the Thurber's Avenue curve. In the Bay State, got reports of an incident on 195 eastbound just past the on-ramp from 24 north. I'm Robin Murphy with your right now traffic.
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0: 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It is now 9:10. You may have just heard the little information tidbit before that song, which is so iconically 80s. Unbelievable for the Wicked Awesome 80s Party. 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Maddie, I happen to find out some information, too, that we are giving away some tickets at the Wicked Awesome 80s Party.
1: Oh, really?
0: And that includes, you ready?
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0: Tickets to see Ed Sheeran at Gillette Stadium, tickets to see Journey at the Amp, tickets for Boyz II Men at Mohegan Sun, and more.
2: Well, that seems like a party you'd want to be there then,
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2: And you'll get to see my vintage, authentic, members-only jacket. 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
0: Is that an OG, or did you get it at a thrift store?
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0: We just played I've Had the Time of My Life, by the way, and that brings up what happened at the Savannah Bananas performance recently. Performance slash game. You know they have a guy on the team that's like a former baseball player, and then he got into performing on Broadway and in musicals, and he's excellent. But then they were like, you're like a double threat. We need to do something here. Triple threat, because he can dance too. So now he's on the Savannah Bananas. He plays excellent baseball, but he also has an amazing musical talent.
2: He's a song and dance man as
0: exactly.
2: well as an athlete.
0: He did a medley with Kristen from Frozen, Kristen
2: okay.
0: Bell.
2: Okay.
0: So she did like a little Frozen mm-hmm. thing. He mm-hmm. did a little Dancing Through Life from Wicked. And then together they did I've Had the Time of My Life. And then they attempted the jump right there on the baseball field.
2: Okay.
0: It's gone completely viral and it's adorable.
2: I'm looking at it now.
0: Kristen Bell. She did such a good job.
2: I see. Okay.
0: Yeah. Just a great thing, I think, for the kids to enjoy. I mean, when she's walking through the crowd and she's like touching all these like people along the way, I think like these girls will remember it forever, you know?
2: Yeah, right. I you know, it's an entertainment product. At the end of the day, it's not an actual baseball game.
0: Right.
2: Well, it is, but not really. Do you know
0: right.
2: what I'm saying?
0: Yes.
2: Yeah. So like, why not?
0: For the first time.
2: Now, if
0: in
2: the Red Sox
0: forever.
2: Broke into Song and Dance, I might be a little more concerned.
0: I understand. Right. I understand. All right. Harrison Ford is 84 years old.
2: 84.
0: And he is going to be playing the Indiana Jones character again, but it's not what you think. It's for a new Walt Disney World attraction. The ride is called Indiana Jones and the Myth of the Jade Serpent, and it's going to be located in Animal Kingdom. Now, Harrison has served as the model for the animatronic figure that is going to be there.
2: Well, that sounds like fun.
0: I thought, what?
2: I know. Can you believe I just said that?
0: I can't,
2: I mean,
0: actually.
2: An Indiana Jones ride? Yeah.
0: I'm shocked right
2: let's
0: now.
2: Let's go. I mean, I'm not going to attend myself. My Disney days are over. But
0: okay.
2: Sure, yeah. What if it's better than, like, some other ride, like whatever, pick whatever's popular now. At least that's a classic, right?
0: All right. The End of Oak Street did well over the weekend at the box office. It came in at number 3. It's a brand new movie. Anne Hathaway's in it. Now, she said on the red carpet when she had her big belly, nothing to do with bellies here. She said that if there's a movie that includes the death of a dog, it should automatically get an R rating.
2: Oh, she needs to.
0: She says it doesn't matter if anyone says any bad words. It doesn't matter if there's violence. If a dog dies, R-rated.
2: For God's sakes. She's out of control.
0: But it also sounds like she was probably just like tongue-in-cheek and this was taken out of context.
2: Probably.
0: So it sounds a lot. By the way, now people are wondering what happens to the dog Starbuck in the movie, the family dog in her film.
2: Right, if she's saying
0: reassuring
2: that.
0: Everyone that the dog is safe.
2: Maybe it just got her thinking.
0: Yeah.
2: Yeah.
0: Speaking of the box office mm-hmm. over the weekend, The Odyssey was number 2. It beat out this new one with Anne Hathaway, and Spider-Man continues to be an amazing movie.
2: Made a little money again.
0: $70 million, number 1, second fastest movie to reach a milestone of $2 billion, trailing only Avengers Endgame. It's just, it's a powerhouse.
2: Sure.
0: But and Hayden Panettiere.
2: Yeah.
0: We learned overnight. I actually woke up to the news. It was the first thing I saw when I opened my phone this morning. Passing away at the age of 36. She's had her troubles with drugs before. And, you know, I guess that the marriage wasn't that great with the father of her child. So Just, I don't know what happened.
2: Reminded me a little bit of when Brittany Murphy died. Similar type of thing.
0: Yeah. I think, yeah. Although that was strictly medical, wasn't it? Or,
2: I don't know. I don't want to say.
0: It's complicated?
2: I think so. But yeah. I don't want to speak out of turn. I don't know. I just remember maybe she.
0: Did you watch Heroes?
2: No.
0: It doesn't seem like a show that would be in. Yeah, okay. I'm sorry I asked.
2: It's okay.
0: Yeah, and I wouldn't even ask if you watched Nashville, but that was actually very good.
2: No, I didn't. Not for any reason. I just never came across my world.
0: All right.
2: You know what I mean?
0: All right, that's Heather's in Hollywood. So there you go.
2: Good report.
0: Oh, Maddie really?
2: Approved, yeah.
0: Now you're grading me?
2: Yeah.
0: What do I get?
2: Well done. Two whips up.
0: Thank you, Harrison.
1: Heather and Maddie.
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1: We'll have showers around today. Some could be briefly heavy. It won't be raining all the time, however. High temperatures will be in the mid-70s. You'll notice the humidity going up. Cloudy tonight. It'll be muggy. Maybe a quick shower. Low around 68. Clouds to sun tomorrow. Maybe a late-day shower. High around 83. I'm 12 News meteorologist TJ Del Santo for Light 105.
2: 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Good morning.

0: 9:32. There's Michael Jackson. I just watched the Michael biopic movie once again. I saw it in the theaters for the very first time and then watched it on the Stars app last night alongside Jack and Dylan, who hadn't seen it yet. And that was all like my summertime goal. I wanted to watch that movie with them, and mission accomplished last night. And they both liked it. It was good.
1: All right.
0: Yeah.
1: I'm down with that.
0: It's available on Stars if you want to watch it. I think you can rent it or even buy it on other streaming networks, but highly recommend. They're making another one, just in case anyone's wondering. Jafar Jackson will return playing the role of his uncle, Michael.
1: Okay. All right.
0: So there you go. What do you got going on over there?
1: Well, Heather, remember sometimes when we have a term and we don't want to say it on the air?
0: Yes.
1: So we come up with a word.
0: Correct.
1: That will replace the naughty word that we don't want to say on the air.
0: Right.
1: Okay. So this is a term we're going to need to come up. I can't even explain it. Let's
0: food say, item?
1: No.
0: Okay.
1: Well, yeah. I mean, the replacement word could be anything you want.
0: Right, right. But the but word that you're trying to replace, right. It's an activity, perhaps?
1: Oh, it's an activity.
0: Between
1: two consenting, a couple, okay. A all married right. couple, the intimate nature of that couple, what okay. they do, what a married couple will do together.
0: Okay. I okay. have your word.
1: What?
0: Farfignugan.
1: Boom. All right.
0: Okay.
1: Well, a new story says that couples
0: uh-huh.
1: are not farfignuging enough.
0: That's farfignuganing.
1: I see. there's not enough farfignuging going on between couples, and experts have weighed in, or at least one study has weighed in on why.
0: Okay.
1: There is a culprit responsible for a lack of farfignuging between couples.
0: Okay.
1: Would you like to guess what it is before I reveal?
0: I'm going to take a guess. Sure.
1: Right.
0: It's this thing right here.
1: Heather?
0: Your phone, your cell phone.
1: Holy farfignuging. You nailed it.
0: You just scared me, by the way.
1: I know.
0: I'm right.
1: Yep.
0: Yeah, I had a feeling.
1: You nailed it. The phone, according to experts in this new study, examined what couples are doing that's causing this. The study conducted a global investigation as to why couples are not.
0: Because you climb into bed at night, and instead of farfignugan, you're thinking Vita Mahjong.
1: Exactly. You with your games. It's your fault.
0: Oh, okay. Point your finger at me. Try that again. Maybe if you point your finger at your lovely wife, there could be another reason why.
1: I'm about to get farfignuganed.
0: Well, it happens, right?
1: Mm-hmm.
0: Yeah. I mean, there's kids around. There's a whole bunch of other distractions.
1: So I have taken
0: uh-huh.
1: all games
0: okay,
1: and all social media off this phone.
0: Right.
1: And still... Wow, why are you laughing?
0: You did that like 2 years ago. And
1: I know.
0: Why don't you report your findings, Dr. Doofenshmirtz?
1: Well, someone enjoys their games just like you do. And
0: yes.
1: Max, every time I walk in, they're both, we are so done. We're done. It's over. I've already accepted that
0: we're
1: over.
0: Here's what I suggest. You have to make it fun again. Okay.
1: Make what fun again?
0: Farfignugan.
1: Well,
0: again.
1: It's always fun. It doesn't need fixing.
0: No.
1: Farfignugan doesn't need fixing, lady.
0: Apparently it does, because maybe you should install fireworks when she clears level one.
1: Should I dress up like a game piece?
0: That's
1: maybe that
0: level two. She gets to pick her avatar, and you get coins deposited for a job well done.
1: We should really stop this break now before we go too far.

0: Heather and Maddie on Light 105. It's time for us to get out of here, Maddie. And it started off as a cloudy Monday. And guess what? It's still a cloudy Monday. But at least we have each other. I couldn't even say that. Oh, my God.
1: I think that's a nice sentiment.
0: Listen, there's a lot that you may have missed if you're just tuning in now. For example, we talked about what you're watching. In addition to seeing the Michael biopic once again, I also watched Sinners, and I attempted to watch The Dink. So you can listen to that on our Heather and Maddie Podscription podcast. I know, it's
1: didn't
0: funny
1: we all,
0: to even say that.
1: Didn't we all, sister?
0: You also talked about how you were upset with the text I sent to you yesterday when you were not providing the whole story for everybody. So I've hired Southern Lawyer to combat the accusations you point in my direction.
1: The salient points were given.
0: Maddie said he had to leave a little early, or at least right after the show today.
1: Yeah.
0: And so I said, well, that's a shame you're going to miss the 10-15 interviews that we have with Jordan Spieth and Sylvester Stallone. And he immediately went into like a full panic.
1: Absolute panic. Just for an instant, though, you know what I mean? When I realized what was happening, of course, quickly.
0: Right.
1: But just that first moment of seeing, like,
0: yep.
1: I saw Sylvester Stallone, I saw an interview, I saw 10-15, and I just went, what?
0: We talked about this a little earlier, about me and my Facebook Marketplace selling. I sell a lot of stuff on there if I can. I actually just joined Poshmark to try and sell some old dresses.
1: Wasn't she a Spice Girl?
0: Yes. Yep. And so I did successfully sell my bed after Donald Duck didn't show up, but Princess Peach and her husband Chucky came and saved the day and purchased my old bed.
1: I wonder if Chucky and Princess Peach are kind of Farfik Nugan
0: in the bed. Yeah, I mean, there's a possibility, right? If they're doing it right.
1: There's something to think about.
0: We heard from Melissa in Providence.
1: Yeah.
0: And she said, Melissa? Heather, I don't get you. You Uh-oh. Trash pick, but you don't thrift. You're crazy.
1: Thank you, Melissa.
0: Let me tell you something I found. A beautiful cashmere and mink Gus Meyer coat. Absolutely stunning. Fabulous condition. I paid $65 for it and sold it for a whole lot more because it wasn't my size. So we have great thrift shops here on the side and throughout our state. So we need to go out shopping together. Have a great day, you guys. I will trash pick, but it's not clothing items. Clothing items from other people freak me out a little
1: bit. I see. The problem with the thrift shops is that the people who deal in it professionally caught wise to it. So now you go in there and people have like checklists and they're like pricing items. And like they're professionals and they buy like large swaths of things. So it's harder than ever to do that. But when I first discovered it, man, I got some great deals.
0: We also heard from someone in the 401 who said that, Heather, it's not called trash picking. It's called curb acquired.
1: Oh.
0: You just have to look at it differently. All right, let's do text of the day.
1: Let's do it, in accidental segue into our sponsor.
2: We love every text we say on Heather Matte. That's why. It's the text of the day.
1: Brought to you today by Maddie's Thrift Blazers. The dead coats are coming. The dead coats are coming. Deadmanscoats.com. All right, Heather, this morning's text of the day comes from a beautiful little text. You might remember, if you were listening this morning earlier, I played a little ditty, and it went something like this.

0: Charlie and the MTA. And if you grew up in Massachusetts like I did, you certainly had a father, a grandfather, or in my case, three uncles, three great uncles who would sing that song constantly. And Mary from Cumberland with today's text of the day on a good mood Monday. Perfect good feels. Oh my God, Maddie, the MTA song. My dad used to sing that to us all the time. Aww. In 2 weeks, it'll be 40 years since he has been gone.
1: Oh my
0: Thank
1: God.
0: Thank you both for that memory. So there you go. Thank you, Mary. And it was my pleasure. What a beautiful old memory.
1: That's great. Nice. A little song like that triggered a whole memory for her.
0: P.S. Mary, I might be wearing your dad's coat.
1: Okay. You can't even live with yourself right now. Look at you.
0: Got a heck of a deal on it. I hope I'm wearing your dad's coat because I'd wear it respectfully.
1: Listen, we're burying the lead, okay?
0: What?
1: Amy Ponce is coming back. She's back from vacation. People are excited about this. If your 90s and noon trivia is back.
0: Okay.
1: All right.
0: Does that mean I have to leave right now? Like I said, I was going to anyway.
1: Yes. You
0: I
1: don't have miss to get out of here.
0: Jordan Spieth interview.
1: Okay. Have a wonderful day. And hopefully the rest of your Monday won't be as challenging as it has been with me working with Maddie this morning.
0: Stay gold, everybody.
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0: 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Yes, good morning to you. I want to say thanks again to my lovely radio sister, Becca Berger, for filling in while I went and had a little vacation with my family. And I'll be posting some fun pictures up on our Light 105 Facebook page. So, yeah, thank you so much to Becca. And I'm happy to be back. I'm happy to be doing my 90s at Noon trivia with you coming up. I am happy to do my one question at one coming up as well. And, of course, I will be giving out another national keyword for your chance to win a trip to go see Harry Styles in Madison Square Garden.
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1: And Channel 12's TJ Del Santo says for this afternoon, showers, we could see some rain, humidity as well. Mid-70s for the day. It is 70 in downtown Providence.

Like 105, it's Amy. You know, my daughter, the one that is going back to school the end of this month, maybe a little bit before that, right? I said, you know, I feel your pain. I want you to be home too. Like, I'm having a great summer with the both of my girls home. So I feel you if you're one of them listening and heading back to school soon. But we're not going to think about it right now. Still summer. It's Light 105.

0: Light 105, it's Amy. Again, thank you to my radio sis, Becca Berger, for filling in for me. It was a nice week. We actually went to Chatham, Massachusetts, you know, on the Cape, and it was good. It was like good weather and everything. Can't really ask for more. And we don't do much. Like, it's not like we have these big things planned out. Although I did go to a water park that I believe is in Harwich, Massachusetts. I know that the big one over there is Water Whiz, and that is like top water park over there, Waterways. But we went to one called Wicked Waves, and it was fun until my very, very last trip down the water slide. I was feeling a little too relaxed. Okay. I was like, I got this. And it's one of those ones that I went, you can go on with like someone else. So it was me and my daughter Olivia, and she was just like laughing so hard because I was like, this thing has a straight drop. Until the rest of it is kind of like not as bad. But that first drop, I just went in. I was like, oh, I'm fine. I'm fine. But then I felt like maybe I should have held on a little bit better. Nothing bad happened. But I think my neck and my age, like they don't work well together as well as they used to. So, yeah, I'm just like had a little bit of a whiplash situation going on. Not real whiplash, like me just being dramatic whiplash, but it was fun. I would not take back those moments.
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will fade eventually. So if our time is running out, day after day, we'll make the mundane a masterpiece. Oh my, my, oh my, my love, I take one look at you, you're taking me out.

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Like 105, it's Amy getting ready for the 90s at noon. I figured since we took a little break last week, I'll make it a little difficult for you. Not too bad, though. You always do so well.

0: Light 105, it's Amy. It's one of those days where you're like, it looks like it could be a little chilly out, but it's not, and it's like humid, and well, I'm explaining like what it looks like from my window right now, but I hope you are having a wonderful Monday. It feels good to be back. I was walking into work, I was like, I forgot, I'd like, you take a couple days off, like truly off, right? Because usually when I do travel or I'm out, it's usually dance related, and I'm with my kids, and we're like traveling and driving, and it's like nonstop, but it was actually, you know, a few days like off, right? Off the radar, off the emails, off the, and then I'm working and walking in this morning. I'm like, I hope I remember how to work. Does that ever happen to you? Well, anyway, check in with me. I want to know how you've been doing, how your weekend was and all that at 401-272-LITE.
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0: 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The Jeffrey Osborne Celebrity Classic is coming up September 14th and 15th at the Quidnesic Country Club in North Kingstown.
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1: And Channel 12's TJ Del Santo says we've got showers here and there for the afternoon, most of it ending by this evening, and quite humid. It could become quite humid today with highs in the mid-70s. It is 70 in Cranston.

Light 105. It's Amy. 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They'll do it again tomorrow morning at 8:10 on Light 105.

0: I'm pretty sure everybody in my entire family and maybe surrounding friends have seen the new Spider-Man movie, Brand New Day. I have not, and it's not because I don't want to. I 1,000% want to, but oh my goodness. This movie is doing so well. It hit a $2 billion global milestone in their third weekend, and the film surpassed those numbers. Like, it became the second fastest movie to reach this milestone, trailing only Avengers Endgame, and just the 8th film ever to do just that. The Odyssey is another one that a lot of my friends and my kids are going to go see. That brought in 23.2 million in its 5th weekend. So, yeah, not too shabby over there for the movies.
1: There's just weeks left to win a 2-year lease on a brand new Lincoln from Flood Lincoln. 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
1: Welcome to the 90s at noon. I've missed this, and we're going to go back to 90s TV. Okay, it was a TV show. By the way, you can answer the 90s trivia by texting me at 401-272-LITE, 401-272-5483. All right, we're going back to 90s TV show, kids show, okay? Oh, and by the way, just a little refresher, no Googling. All right, try not to look it up because I love the guesses. Text me, 401-272-LITE. In this show that started in the 90s, okay, launched in May of 1997, to be exact, every episode ended with the beloved goodbye song that was sung to a moon. What TV show am I talking about? In every episode, the goodbye song was sung each day to a moon. What show am I talking about? 401-272-LITE. Can we start things off with one of my most favorite train songs, Meet Virginia, on the 90s at noon on Light 105.

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2: Ladies and gentlemen, this is Mambo number 5.

Light 105, it is the 90s at noon. It's Amy. I am so excited to be back and playing with you in the 90s at noon trivia, I should say. And you can answer the trivia at 401-272-LITE. That's 401-272-5483. We went back to a show that launched in 1997, where on that show, every episode would end with the beloved goodbye song being sung to a moon. And if you think you know the answer, text me at 401-272-LITE. Hey, John in Coventry, great job. Tim from the DOT, you too. Bob in Cranston. Let's see.

Thank you. I missed you as well. Claudette from Providence said Teletubbies, and that is a great guess, but keep going. Marie in Portsmouth, not Barney. Another great guess, though. Now, oh, hi, Barbara from Somerset. Welcome to the chat. If you didn't tell me your name and where you're texting from, please do so I can say hi. Lynn from Rockland, you are correct. And a shout out to your son listening. William, I hope you're having a nice day playing trivia. That's fun. Thank you. And in Pawtucket, I hope you heard that answer. I'll repeat it again in a second. But it was not Honeymoors. So keep guessing. Let's see, Patty in Cumberland. Nice job. And another new friend, Kathy in Wakefield. Welcome. We've got Anne Marie in Bristol and Anne Marie in Taunton. Two Anne Maries. I love that. And Andrew in Burrillville. Nice job. Lisa's in Lincoln. Debbie's in Woonsocket. All right. My goodness, now all these answers are coming in. I love it. Welcome, Sam from Dartmouth. Graydon in Hopedale, welcome. Caitlin in Freetown. Lots of new friends. I love this. Okay, it's a show that came out in 1997. All right. And at the end of each show, they sang the beloved goodbye song to a moon. What show am I talking about? All right, you remember this one? It's Timmy T. It's called One More Try. It's the 90s at noon on Light 105. Text me the answer to the question, though, at 401-272-LIGHT.

0: Light 105. It is the 90s at noon. It's Amy. That was Timmy T. And a little fun fact about him. He recorded, like, a lot of his music in his garage, and he would personally bring it to radio stations, and that's pretty much how he got his break. He had stepped away from the spotlight for a little while to focus on raising his son. All right, let's go to the light lines. The question for today, a show that came out in 1997, where every episode ended with pretty much the main character of the show singing the goodbye song to a moon. Luna the Moon, to be exact. All right, I want to say hi to Kathy in Woonsocket, a new 90s at Noon friend. Not just the 90s at Noon, by the way. Once you text in, that's it. Besties. Bob in Cumberland. Malcolm from Woonsocket, welcome. We've got Marianne texting from Jamestown. And Laura from Fall River, welcome. Alyssa in New Bedford. We have Barbara from New Bedford as well. Steve is listening in Warwick. Lisa's in Cranston. Evan in Charlestown. Marianne is in Bristol. We have Robin checking in from North Providence. And Becky's in North Smithfield. Michelle in North Kingstown. Now, if you said Bear in the Big Blue House, Alyssa, that was your favorite childhood show. I love that. Bear in the Big Blue House. Yeah, he would sing the beloved goodbye song every episode to Luna the Moon. And Luna the Moon was so cute too. So there you go. A lot of great guesses, but the correct one, Bear in the Big Blue House. And another fun fact about that show, the guy, there was like a person really inside of the bear, like, and he had gone to an audition and he didn't make it. So then they called him back. They're like, we actually have something else for you. We want to try it. We want you to try it out. And he did. And he was like, oh, it's 5:15 p.m. This is just kind of like a courtesy callback. No. So he was the guy inside Bear in the Big Blue House. Did a great job. All right, we're going to do this again tomorrow. The 90s at noon. Great job on Light 105.
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3: It's this thing right here. 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Here's what I suggest. You have to make it fun again, okay?
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2: well,
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2: It's always fun. 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
3: No!
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0: And Channel 12's TJ Del Santo says for this afternoon, we do have some showers here and there, and it's supposed to get pretty humid, highs in the mid-70s for the day. It is 71 in East Providence.

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0: 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It's Amy. I hope your Monday is going fantastic. 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It's just like a little chance for me to get to know you better, then you get to know me better, and then we have some fun. So that's coming up at 1.
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0: Light 105, it's Amy. So my one question at one today is basically asking you to name that one thing you still have to do before summer ends. Did you have a list and maybe you checked everything off except one little thing? What is that one thing? So Ruben from Fall River. Oh, I see. I love this. You need to win the car in our win, lose, or drive contest. I love that. All right. Yes. And by the way, this hour is your next chance to qualify in our win, lose, or drive contest where, yes, Ruben, somebody is winning a car at the end of this summer. Maxine in Coventry, still need to go to the beach. All right. Let's make that happen for you. Okay. Fred from Warwick, heading to the Tipsy Seagull in Fall River, which is a fantastic place. So, yeah, you'll have a lot of fun doing that. Scott in Westerly said, visit the Watch Hill Carousel with your grandkids and then to Watch Hill Ice Cream. That is a perfect summer thing to do here. Also, you want to take a day and go to P-Town to get, and I'm going to try my best in this Portuguese word, malasadas. From the Portuguese bakery. I know I didn't say it so with my last name, Ponce. I know I should say it much better. You want to walk the coast at Race Point Beach, have dinner at the Lobster Pot restaurant, and then go shopping on Commercial Street. Sounds like an awesome day. Bob from Cumberland, go to Cool Licks for the Death by Chocolate ice cream. So keep coming in here with the what you still need to do before the summer ends. Casey and Tiverton, I like yours too. Get a lobster roll. Mayo, not butter.
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0: And Channel 12's TJ Del Santo says for this afternoon, you can expect some on and off showers into the afternoon. Most of them ending by the evening, and it's going to be quite humid, highs in the mid-70s. It is 71 in Riverside.

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1: Oh boy, have I missed this. 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
1: Hi, Barbara. 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
2: I'm calling from Johnston.
1: And I have good news for you. You just qualified.
2: Great. I did it last year and I missed it.
1: So did you miss the event or?
2: No, I went and I had the number one ball and I was like maybe 10 people, you know, to the end and they drew it. I was like, oh.
1: Oh, man. All right. Well, this year is a different year. 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

0: Light 105, it's Amy. I figured I wanted to kind of go back to the question that I had at 1 today. What is one thing you still have to do before summer ends? Because I feel like, you know, a lot of us have grown up in this area and there are still things that, you know, we hear of other people doing every summer that we've never done. Like, I will never ever make fun of anyone who grew up in Rhode Island and says to me, I've never been to Block Island. I will say, oh my goodness, you should go. You should really try it. I would not be one of those people that's like, what? You've never been? Because I've lived in this state my whole life with a break, you know, going to school in Boston and living there for a little bit. But other than that, nope, Rhode Island has been my home. And there are so many places that I just have never been, like Staples, right? Well, not Staples, the store. I mean, like Rhode Island Staples to visit in the summertime. You get what I'm trying to say. So keep them coming in because I think it's kind of a nice little list on our Light 105 Facebook page and also on the text line here at 401-272-LITE for me to kind of give ideas to you. Like we've got, okay, who said to find the trolls in Ninegret Park? Tell me your name and where you're texting from. See, that's a really good idea. There's so many things that are around us, right? From just going to the beach and the fairs and all that. You know, we can share that. So you can weigh in. What is one thing that you just still have not done you need to do before the summer ends?
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0: 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The Jeffrey Osborne Celebrity Classic is coming up September 14th and 15th at the Quidnesic Country Club in North Kingstown.
1: Yes, I'll be playing again. 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

0: right, we're Heather and Maddie. We'll be back live tomorrow. It's Tuesday, so that means the Heather and Maddie Olympics, right?
1: Yes. One topic, two friends, and a war.
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0: Plus, Roger Williams Park Zoo tickets with the Wheel of Fun at 8:10. 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And our Harry Styles flyaway continues at 9. Heather and Maddie tomorrow on Light 105.

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1: Light 105, it's Amy. 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

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I cannot express to you how much fun the Wicked Awesome 80s party is. 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We're doing it again. September 12th, Event Factory in Warwick. We're getting on the dance floor. We're dressing up. You don't have to, but I love seeing everybody all dressed up and the creativity. It's going to be prizes. There's going to be 80s music, of course, and we are dancing, all right? I'm not taking no for an answer. We are dancing that night. 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
1: All right, the national keyword for this hour is sweet. Sweet. S-W-E-E-T. And all you have to do is text that word to this number, 95819. That's 95819. And you're going to be in the running to win one of two trips we have to give away to see Harry Styles at Madison Square Garden in New York City. Yeah, we're going to fly you there. Yes, you're going to be put up in a hotel. And yes, you will get tickets to the show. And of course, you're going to have a great time. And again, text the word sweet to 95819. I will have your next keyword coming up later on this afternoon, right about 6 o'clock here on Light 105.

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0: We're Heather and Maddie. We'll be back live tomorrow. It's Tuesday, so that means the Heather and Maddie Olympics, right?
1: Yes. One topic, two friends, and a war. Or at least a radio bit that one of us will win and one of us will lose.
0: Plus, Roger Williams Park Zoo tickets with the Wheel of Fun at 8:10. Another win, lose, or drive winner will be acquired in the 8 o'clock hour. And our Harry Styles flyaway continues at 9. Heather and Maddie tomorrow on

0: Y-105 on Vic Edwards, and it's time for a clue to help you answer Vic's impossible question. We were unable to get to Vic's impossible question last Friday, so I'm going to give you Friday's clue, and I'm going to give you today's clue. That's a two-clue bonus, all right, so to speak. Well, I gave you the clue on Friday. Maybe you remember. Friday's clue was, there are several ways to find out. Today's clue, most people just ignore this. And that is the clue, or clues. And we will have Vic's impossible question coming up at 4:10 later on this afternoon. If you do answer it, of course, you will win a $105 gift card courtesy of Rhode Island Credit Union.
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10: Good Monday afternoon to you. Right now, 195 East from 95 to the Washington Bridge is stop and go. Same goes for 95 North from Route 10 to 195. 610 connector inbound from Toby Street to 95 is slow. 195 West is sluggish from Pawtucket Ave to Washington Bridge. Same goes for 95 South from Smithfield Ave to Orme Street. 146 South between Admiral Street and 95 is a quick tap of the brakes. Route 4 North between South County Trail and 403 is where you're going to be sitting for a couple of minutes. 24 South between 495 and 140 in Raynham is a bit slow. I'm John Laurenti with your Right Now Traffic.
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1: 12 News meteorologist Tony Petracca says cloudy skies. Maybe a chance of a shower tonight. Temperatures are going to be in the 70s and 60s. It'll be quite muggy. Clouds and sun and a slight chance of a late day shower tomorrow. Temperatures in the low to mid 80s and humid. Right now we have 72 in Providence.

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0: Light 105, I'm Vic Edwards, and coming up next hour, Vic's impossible question. Answer the question, and you will win a $105 gift card courtesy of our good friends at Rhode Island Credit Union. So I was doing some chores this morning. I vacuumed the living room before I came in today. It says here, dads who dust and do chores like dishes and vacuuming raise better adjusted children. Interesting. And I think it makes your wife happy too, guys. So do some chores. Come on, chip in. Don't just sit there on the couch drinking beer.
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2: 195 East from 95 to the Washington Bridge is stop and go. 195 West from Pawtucket Ave to Warren Ave is the same. 95 North from Elmwood Ave to 195 is a bit sluggish. You're looking at some slow volume. 95 South between Smithfield Ave and 195. 24 South and Raynham between 495 and 140 is the same. I'm John Laurenti with you right now, traffic.
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5: 195 East between 95 and the Washington Bridges, stop and go. Same goes for 195 West from Pawtucket Ave to Warren Ave. 5 minutes is your ride. 95 North from Elmwood Ave to 195. 95 South is a bit slow from Smithfield Ave to 195. And 24 South and Raynham from 495 to 140 is where you're going to be on and off the brakes. Everything else is moving at or near the speed limit. I'm John Laurenti with you right now, traffic.
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1: 12 News Chief Meteorologist Tony Petracca says cloudy skies, maybe a shower tonight. Temperatures will be in the 60s and 70s. It'll be quite muggy. Clouds and sun and a slight chance of a late day shower on Tuesday. Temps in the low to mid 80s. It's going to be very humid tomorrow. Right now we have 72 in Bristol.

Live 105, I'm Vic Edwards. Don't forget to get tickets for the wicked, awesome 80s party Saturday, September 12th at the Event Factory in Warwick. You know, I managed to see Prince back in 1985 at the Worcester Centrum, believe it or not. He played there a couple of times, 1985, 1988. And the 85 concert was the Purple Rain concert. I was there. I don't think, you probably remember me being there, but I was there.

0: All right, let's do this. Vic's impossible question, Light 105. Hi, what is your name?
1: Hello, Megan.
0: Megan, you are the correct caller. You get to try and answer Vic's impossible question. Are you ready, Megan?
1: Yes.
0: If you do answer it, you're going to win a $105 gift card courtesy of our good friends at Rhode Island Credit Union. Here is the question. 27% of people say they never, ever do this. What is it?
1: Go to their neighbor's house?
0: Go to their neighbor's house. You know, that's probably true for a lot of people, but it's a great answer, but it's not the answer I'm looking for. I'm so sorry, Megan.
1: No worries. Thank you.
0: Hey, listen, you know tomorrow at 3:10, I will have a brand new clue, and you can try again at 4:10, okay?
1: Sounds great. Thank you.
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4: Right. It's an activity, perhaps?
3: Oh, it's an activity. What a married couple will do together.
4: Okay. I have your word.
3: What?
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5: Crews are in the process of clearing a disabled vehicle. We have 95 South at Jefferson Boulevard, 195 East between 95 and the Washington Bridges, stop and go. 95 South from Smithfield Ave to 195 is a quick tap of the brakes. Looking at some heavy volume, 195 West from the Mass border to Warren Ave. 95 North is a 10-minute ride from Route 37 to 195. 24 South is also 10 minutes in Raynham from 495 to 140. I'm John Laurenti with you right now, traffic.
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0: 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What great shows did you see back in the 80s? Brenda Lee saw Heart, and Steve saw Journey, the Escape Tour, on, his birthday in 1982. Kelly saw Journey, Steve Perry, back in 1986. And Live Aid, that's a good one. Bruce went to Live Aid in Philadelphia in 1985. 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
2: 195 East from 95 to the Washington Bridge is stop and go. 95 South from Branch Ave to Jefferson Boulevard is slow. 195 West from Pawtucket Ave to Warren Ave is heavy. You're looking at close to a 10-minute ride. 95 North from Route 37 to 195. 10 minutes is your ride. 24 South from 495 to 140 in Raynham. Everything else is moving at or near the speed limit. I'm John Laurenti with your Right Now Traffic.
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1: 12 News Chief Meteorologist Tony Petracca says cloudy skies, chance for some sprinkles tonight. Temperatures are going to be in the 60s and 70s. It's going to be muggy, clouds and sun, a slight chance of a late day shower tomorrow. Temperatures in the low to mid 80s and humid. Right now we have 72 in Johnston.

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1: All right, here we go. 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All you have to do is be caller number 15 right now at 401-272-LIGHT. And give me the win, lose, or drive phrase, which is, hey, Light 105, I want to win a new Lincoln. 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All right, you got it? 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
1: 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Congratulations. What is your name?
2: Thank you, Sarah. 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
1: Well, listen, Sarah, you are now qualified to win a 2-year lease on a brand new Lincoln from Flood Lincoln in Narragansett. 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
2: Thank you so much. I'm so happy.

0: right, we're Heather and Maddie. We'll be back live tomorrow. It's Tuesday, so that means the Heather and Maddie Olympics, right?
1: 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One topic, two friends, and a war.
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0: Plus, Roger Williams Park Zoo tickets with the Wheel of Fun at 8:10. Another win, lose, or drive winner will be acquired in the 8 o'clock hour. And our Harry Styles flyaway continues at 9. 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

0: Like 105, the drive at 5. I'm Vic Edwards. And so if you're going out on a first date with a man, here's a question men hate being asked. You ready? How much do you make? No one has ever asked me that. All they had to do was look at my car. But, you know, Mrs. Edwards didn't care that I was driving a beat-up car. I think it was a Ford Escort, as a matter of fact. It had been in a couple of accidents. I got the insurance payoff and kept the money and didn't fix the car. Like so many people do. But I was young and didn't have a lot of cash. But she still dated me anyway. I just don't understand. Then she married me. Holy mackerel. Well, anyway, don't ask that question, at least on the first date.
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2: 195 East from 95 to the Washington Bridge is stop and go. 195 West is heavy from Pawtucket Ave to Broadway. 95 North, you're looking at a 10-minute ride from Route 10 to 195. 95 South is a bit slow from Branch Ave to 195. 24 South in Raynham from 495 to 140. Going to take you 10 minutes. Everything else is moving and a-grooving. I'm John Laurenti with your Right Now Traffic.
3: A better life with Dr. Sanjay Gupta.
4: 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We covered the electrical outlets. One thing a lot of people overlook, though, everyday cleaning products. 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The biggest culprits, bleach, along with laundry and dish detergents, especially those little detergent packets, which to a toddler can look an awful lot like candy. 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I'm Dr. Sanjay Gupta, helping you live a better life.
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1: All right, the keyword this hour is York. Y-O-R-K. York. And all you have to do is text the word York to this number. This number only. 95819. That is the text-in number you must use. And the word again is York. And you will be in the winning, in the running to win one of two trips to see Harry Styles at Madison Square Garden in New York City. We'll fly you there, put you up in a hotel. You're going to have tickets to the big concert. So text the word York to 95819. 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

Live 105 on Vic Edwards. All right. I never even thought of this or wondered if this was happening, but the states in the United States of America that are the most swinger friendly. All right. Here we go. Somebody's got to talk about this stuff, and it's apparently me. That would be Florida, Texas, and Georgia claiming the top three spots, the top spots for swingers. Those three states. So maybe if you're planning a vacation and, you know, you're into that kind of thing, you might want to go to

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1: Did you miss Heather and Maddie this morning?
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3: 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It's an activity, perhaps?
2: Oh, it's an activity. 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
2: What?
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2: Boom. 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
3: It's this thing right here. 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Because you climb into bed at night, and instead of farfignugan, you're thinking Vita Mahjong. Here's what I suggest. You have to make it fun again, okay?
2: Make what fun again?
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2: well,
3: again.
2: It's always fun. 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
3: No!
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5: Crews are dealing with a couple of disabled vehicles. The first one is 95 North at Thurber's Ave. The shoulder is blocked. We have another one, 95 South at Alton Road. Shoulder is blocked there as well. 195 East from 95 to the Washington Bridge is stop and go. It's slow. 95 South from Smithfield Ave to 195. 195 West is heavy from the Wampanoag Trail to Warren Ave. 95 North, you're looking at a 5-minute ride from Route 10 to 195. And 24 South in Raynham from 495 to 140 is sluggish. I'm John Laurenti with your Right Now Traffic.
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1: 12 News Chief Meteorologist Tony Petracca says cloudy skies, chance for some sprinkles tonight. Temperatures are going to be in the 60s and 70s. It'll be quite muggy. Clouds and sun, slight chance of an isolated late-day shower tomorrow. Temperatures in the low to mid 80s. It's going to be very humid. Right now we have 72.

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Black 105, I'm Big Edwards. So if you missed the 6 o'clock keyword in the Harry Styles Flyaway contest in New York City, the keyword this hour is York, Y-O-R-K. And there's still time to text that word to 95819. Good luck.

0: Fly 105 on the Good Words. Harry Styles flyaway contest qualifying continues tomorrow. And of course, qualifying in the win, lose, or drive contest during the 8 o'clock hour, the 1 o'clock hour, the 3 o'clock hour, and the 5 o'clock hour, the drive at 5. So be listening for your chance to qualify. And when you hear the cue to call in, say the phrase, hey, Light 105, I want to win a new Lincoln. And that's it. And you're also going to win a pair of passes to ride the Black Island Ferry, passes to WaterWiz Cape Cod. That's all happening tomorrow. And so is Vic's Impossible Question. We'll see if we can get an answer tomorrow. And I will have a clue at 3:10. Stick around. John Tesh is coming up next.
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9: Well, as I take my last look at your ride around 4 tonight, 195 East between 95 and Taunton Ave is a bit slow. 195 West, nothing is in your way from the Mass border to 95. 95 North from the airport connector to Attleboro, nothing in your way there. Same goes for 95 South from the Mass border all the way down past the airport connector. Like travel on both sides of the 610 connector. Same goes for 146, 295, looking good both ways from Cranston to Cumberland and back. Have yourself a great night. I'm John Laurenti with your Right Now Traffic.
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0: 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The Jeffrey Osborne Celebrity Classic is coming up September 14th and 15th at the Quidnesic Country Club in North Kingstown.
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0: Welcome to your new and improved life in about 2 minutes or less. This is the John Tesh Radio Show. Our promise is to move you from the place you are to the place you were meant to be. So let's do some of that right now. If you're trying to lose a bit of weight and get fit, you don't need a gym membership. You don't need a weight loss drug, according to the experts. You just need a flight of stairs. Research from the University of Milan shows it's more effective than walking on level ground. You burn about 20 times more calories going upstairs than walking on flat ground. Even going downstairs, you burn roughly 5 times more, the muscles being stretched to slow the body's descent. Even just a few flights a day will do the job. Stair climbing also improves balance, especially going down, and it's not as tough on the joints as running. In fact, it can relieve chronic knee pain by strengthening the key muscles around the joint. Again, from the University of Milan, the power upstairs.
1: Intelligence for your life.
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0: We're Heather and Maddie. We'll be back live tomorrow. It's Tuesday, so that means the Heather and Maddie Olympics, right?
1: Yes. One topic, two friends, and a war.
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0: Plus, Roger Williams Park Zoo tickets with the Wheel of Fun at 8:10. 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And our Harry Styles flyaway continues at 9. Heather and Maddie tomorrow on Light 105.

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0: You know somebody who loves to make lists? Maybe it's you, it's certainly me. Here's the reason why we love it. According to University of Pennsylvania psychologist Sudeep Bhatia, it helps us adjust and cope when we're faced with challenges. Whether that challenge is a crazy busy day, getting the whole family ready for a vacation, or just trying to remember all the chores we have to do. Dr. Bhatia says modern life throws at us more information than our short-term memory can hold. Writing lists helps free up space so we can focus on what's important, knowing we can come back to the list and refresh our memory. But there's another reason why we love making lists, and you may know exactly what I'm talking about. We love crossing things off our lists. It gives us a major brain thrill, or as psychologists call it, a, quote, reward response. And that little feel-good jolt propels us to keep going so we can cross more things off the list.
2: I-F-Y-L. Intelligence for your life.
0: Coming up, we're going to turn you into a human lie detector with help from certified polygraph examiners Dan and Lisa Rybakov. I'll share a few of their clues or tells that they use to determine whether people are being honest or deceptive.
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0: 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The Jeffrey Osborne Celebrity Classic is coming up September 14th and 15th at the Quidnesic Country Club in North Kingstown.
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1: Mostly cloudy, humid for tonight. A few passing sprinkles this evening. Watch for some patchy fog developing later on. Low temperatures down to 68. Early morning clouds and fog for Tuesday. Then skies turning partly sunny, still humid. Slight chance of an isolated shower by late afternoon or early evening, though most of the day is dry. High temperature around 82. Mostly sunny, less humid, comfortable on Wednesday. Highs in the middle 80s. I'm 12 News Chief Meteorologist Tony Petrarca for Light 105.

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0: 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Let's turn you into a human lie detector, shall we? Here are some of the clues, or tells, as they're known, that can reveal dishonesty. They come from Dan and Lisa Ribicoff, a father-daughter team of certified polygraph examiners. They are the real deal. First, a liar is going to create physical distance between you and themselves. For example, they may lean back in their chair. Liars may also try to over-explain. Their thinking is, by giving you a ton of details, they'll sound more credible. And then a liar may exhibit fight or flight symptoms, so they may look flushed and sweaty. They may breathe shallowly and turn slightly toward the door as if they're gearing up to run away. How do you get a liar to tell the truth? Ask open-ended questions to get them talking and then keep silent. Most people are very uncomfortable with silence. They'll talk more to fill the space and eventually they'll give themselves away, according to our expert.
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2: All right, my friends, if you have brain fog, I want you to do this exercise with me. Ready? I'm going to do it. You scrunch your shoulders up toward your ears. Be careful if you're driving. Scrunch your shoulders up toward your ears and then relax them back down. You do that a few times. According to the Brain and Spine Foundation, loosening a tight neck and shoulder muscle that way can help you feel more clear-headed in just 60 seconds because it activates the nerves that signal the release of energizing beta waves. Again, to beat brain fog, you do this exercise. You scrunch your shoulders up towards your ears, hold for a moment, and then relax back down. Just that simple.
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0: Welcome to Intelligence for Your Life. John Tesh here. And you know how sometimes stuff just feels a little off? Like when you're running late for an appointment or you miss a turn while driving and it throws off your entire day? Well, the next time that happens, spend 5 minutes watching animals in nature. Something like koala bears, penguins, or lemurs, my favorite. And you can get to these quickly on YouTube, of course, or Netflix. Psychologist Dr. Rick Hansen says, usually when we feel off, it's a sign that something stressful has triggered our body's fight-or-flight response. And even if the initial stress has passed, neurons may continue to misfire in our parasympathetic nervous system, the system that helps counteract our stress response. Dr. Hansen says a proven way to restore our parasympathetic nervous system is to watch animals in a natural environment. When we see animals interacting as nature intended, it's like hitting the reset button on our parasympathetic system, slowing our heart rate and relaxing our muscles and our rate of breathing. Watch the animals.
1: Intelligence for Your Life with John Tesh.
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